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3: Fox News, I'm John Saucier. President Trump speaking today at the Red Rock Casino Resort in Las Vegas, Nevada, to promote tax cuts policy. The president also talked about Tuesday night's primary victories of candidates that he endorsed.
4: It was 28-1 last night on endorsements, and numerous of them were outliers. You know, an outlier is a person that doesn't have a chance.
3: Florida's Attorney General James Uthmeyer announcing the state has issued a subpoena to Dr. Anthony Fauci. This subpoena requests a range of documents about the pandemic, including his personal dealings.
5: Evidence has come to light that he was trying to personally profit off of this. This is outside of his government duties, his official role. He's trying to pursue book deals, awards.
3: The Florida AG speaking on Fox. Florida Governor Ron DeSantis says Dr. Fauci never took responsibility for failures during the pandemic. It comes during calls to have Fauci held in contempt of Congress. America is listening to Fox News.
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2: From the Tri-County Weather Center, showers and thunderstorms tonight. Low about 65. There's a 70% chance of rain. For Thursday, 50% chance of showers, cloudy and 78. Thursday night, 40% chance of rain and a low right around 63. Outlook for Friday, 20% chance of showers and a high of 81. To see the extended forecast, visit our website, WKVI.com.

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3: Fox News, I'm Tom Graham. President Trump attempting to sell his economic record ahead of November's midterm, speaking at an event in Las Vegas this afternoon.
4: I'm not getting credit from the fake news for what I've done. I never have gotten credit. I don't get credit.
3: Now, the president's approval rating on the economy has taken a hit, particularly over higher gasoline prices since the start of the conflict with Iran. Russia's latest attacks on Ukraine killing 17 people, some projectiles targeting Kyiv, making it past Ukrainian defenses.
5: Well, most of the 115 Russian drones fired overnight at Kyiv were knocked down. All 28 missiles got through, doing real damage to a range of civilian sites. Ukrainian President Zelensky calling out the need for U.S.-made Patriot missile interceptors. There are reports Ukraine might still get permission to make their own.
3: That is Fox's Greg Palcott. 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
2: From the Tri-County Weather Center, showers and thunderstorms tonight. Low about 65. There's a 70% chance of rain. For Thursday, 50% chance of showers, cloudy and 78. Thursday night, 40% chance of rain and a low right around 63. Outlook for Friday, 20% chance of showers and a high of 81. To see the extended forecast, visit our website, WKVI.com.

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2: Fox News, I'm John Saucier. President Trump speaking at Red Rock Casino Resort in Las Vegas, Nevada, blasting the Senate primary win of Democratic Socialist Abdul al-Sayed in Michigan.
3: The polls were wrong again last night when they thought it would be a landslide victory for a hater of Jews and a hater of Israel. This guy hates Jews. Somebody said, oh, that's a little strong. No, he hates Jews and he hates Israel.
2: Well, the now Democratic Senate candidate celebrating his victory. The supporters during a press conference in Detroit criticized his opponent, Republican Mike Rogers, who claims he's only interested in serving the interests of President Trump and corporate donors.
4: Mike Rogers is a guy who, believe it or not, went back to Florida so he could lick every single boot Donald Trump owns to beg for his endorsement. I'm so sorry. If you want a senator who's going to lick some boots, fine. Go vote for Mike Rogers.
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1: From the Tri-County Weather Center, showers and thunderstorms tonight. Low about 65. There's a 70% chance of rain. For Thursday, 50% chance of showers, cloudy and 78. Thursday night, 40% chance of rain, and a low right around 63. Outlook for Friday, 20% chance of showers, and a high of 81. To see the extended forecast, visit our website, WKVI.com.

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6: Fox News, I'm John Saucier. President Trump speaking at Red Rock Casino Resort in Las Vegas, Nevada, blasting the Senate primary win of Democratic Socialist Abdul al-Sayed in Michigan.
7: The polls were wrong again last night when they thought it would be a landslide victory for a hater of Jews and a hater of Israel. This guy hates Jews. Somebody said, oh, that's a little strong. No, he hates Jews and he hates Israel.
6: Well, the now Democratic Senate candidate celebrating his victory. The supporters during a press conference in Detroit criticized his opponent, Republican Mike Rogers, who claims he's only interested in serving the interests of President Trump and corporate donors.
8: Mike Rogers is a guy who, believe it or not, went back to Florida so he could lick every single boot Donald Trump owns to beg for his endorsement. I'm so sorry. If you want a senator who's going to lick some boots, fine. Go vote for Mike Rogers.
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5: From the Tri-County Weather Center, showers and thunderstorms tonight. Low about 65. There's a 70% chance of rain. For Thursday, 50% chance of showers, cloudy and 78. Thursday night, 40% chance of rain. And a low right around 63. Outlook for Friday, 20% chance of showers and a high of 81. To see the extended forecast, visit our website, WKVI.com.

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0: The Fifth Dimension, The Stones, The Jefferson Airplane. What do all these artists have in common? 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
4: Fox News, I'm Ted Lindner. President Trump says a deal to reopen the Strait of Hormuz could happen soon. It's the second pause amid the war with Iran after the president called off strikes on power plants and bridges this week. But Americans still concerned about rising costs. Vice President J.D. Vance says cost of living issues will subside once the war is over.
5: Those oil prices are going to come down and stay down. Iran will never have a nuclear weapon. And the United States will be in a stronger position. But we're kind of in the middle of the game. And I think people are trying to prejudge exactly how this is going to go.
4: Iran says it's discussing shipping through the Strait of with Oman and denies it's negotiating with the United States. And the Caswell County Sheriff's Office in North Carolina says four people were shot at a home in north of Raleigh in the small town of Prospect Hill. Three of them are known to be dead. The fourth has been hospitalized. The shooter is among those killed. Investigators say that the case appears to be a domestic case involving family members. 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
3: From the Tri-County Weather Center, showers and thunderstorms tonight. Low about 65. There's a 70% chance of rain. For Thursday, 50% chance of showers, cloudy and 78. Thursday night, 40% chance of rain and a low right around 63. Outlook for Friday, 20% chance of showers and a high of 81. To see the extended forecast, visit our website, WKVI.

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0: 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It's Vinyl Gold, WKVI.
1: 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In chemistry, I learned that no one likes me. In English, I learned that I'm disgusting. 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
2: Fox News, I'm Sue Guzman. President Trump says a deal to reopen the Strait of Hormuz could come soon. Vice President J.D. Vance telling Fox's The Ingram Angle the cost of living issues in the U.S. will subside once the conflict is over.
3: Those oil prices are going to come down and stay down. Iran will never have a nuclear weapon, and the United States will be in a stronger position. But we're kind of in the middle of the game, and I think people are trying to prejudge exactly how this is going to go.
2: President Trump pushing back in polls that show disapproval of his handling of the economy.
4: Speaking to supporters in Las Vegas, President Trump says he deserves more credit for a strong American economy.
5: More Americans are working in the United States right now.
4: Ahead of the midterm elections, the president is touting no tax on tips or overtime and lower prescription drug prices.
2: Fox's Jared Halpern. 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
1: From the Tri-County Weather Center, showers and thunderstorms tonight. Low about 65. There's a 70% chance of rain. For Thursday, 50% chance of showers, cloudy and 78. Thursday night, 40% chance of rain and a low right around 63. Outlook for Friday, 20% chance of showers and a high of 81. To see the extended forecast, visit our website, WKVI.com.

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1: Fox News, I'm Ted Lindner. President Trump says the deal to reopen the Strait of Hormuz could happen soon. It's the second pause amid the war with Iran after the president called off strikes on power plants and bridges this week. But Americans still concerned about rising costs. Vice President J.D. Vance on Fox saying cost of living issues will subside once the war is over.
2: Those oil prices are going to come down and stay down. Iran will never have a nuclear weapon, and the United States will be in a stronger position. But we're kind of in the middle of the game, and I think people are trying to prejudge exactly how this is going to go.
1: Iran says it's discussing shipping through the strait with Oman, denying it's negotiating with the U.S. No big winner of the Powerball jackpot that was worth $786 million for Wednesday night. That means it jumps to Saturday night's jackpot of at least $856 million. The winning numbers drawn on Wednesday, 14, 20, 59, 60, 61, and a Powerball of 25. 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
0: From the Tri-County Weather Center, showers and thunderstorms tonight. Low about 65. There's a 70% chance of rain. For Thursday, 50% chance of showers, cloudy and 78. Thursday night, 40% chance of rain and a low right around 63. Outlook for Friday, 20% chance of showers and a high of 81. To see the extended forecast, visit our website, WKVI.com.

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1: Fox News, I'm Sue Guzman. President Trump attempting to sell his economic record ahead of November's midterms, speaking at an event in Las Vegas Wednesday.
2: I'm not getting credit from the fake news for what I've done. I never have gotten credit. I don't get credit.
1: The president's approval rating on the economy taking a hit, especially over higher gas prices since the start of the conflict with Iran. Russia's latest attacks on Ukraine leaving 17 people dead as some projectiles targeting Kyiv made it past Ukrainian defenses.
3: Most of the 115 Russian drones fired overnight at Kyiv were knocked down. All 28 missiles got through, doing real damage to a range of civilian sites. Ukrainian President Zelensky calling out the need for U.S.-made Patriot missile interceptors. There are reports Ukraine might still get permission to make their own.
1: Fox's Greg Palcott. 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
0: From the Tri-County Weather Center, showers and thunderstorms tonight. Low about 65. There's a 70% chance of rain. For Thursday, 50% chance of showers, cloudy and 78. Thursday night, 40% chance of rain and a low right around 63. Outlook for Friday, 20% chance of showers and a high of 81. To see the extended forecast, visit our website, WKVI.com.

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1: Fox News, I'm Ted Lindner. President Trump pushing back on polls that show disapproval of his handling of the economy. He did so on Wednesday during a rally in Vegas.
2: Speaking to supporters in Las Vegas, President Trump says he deserves more credit for a strong American economy.
3: More Americans are working in the United States right now.
2: Ahead of the midterm elections, the president is touting no tax on tips or overtime and lower prescription drug prices.
1: Fox's Jared Halpern. Israel announcing Thursday two soldiers were killed, four seriously wounded when an explosive device detonated in southern Lebanon, marking the first Israeli death since a June truce with Hezbollah was announced. And the Powerball jackpot on Wednesday night was worth $786 million, and there was no big winner. That means it jumps to at least $856 million for Saturday night. Good luck. 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
0: From the Tri-County Weather Center, showers and thunderstorms tonight. Low about 65. There's a 70% chance of rain. For Thursday, 50% chance of showers, cloudy and 78. Thursday night, 40% chance of rain and a low right around 63. Outlook for Friday, 20% chance of showers and a high of 81. To see the extended forecast, visit our website, WKVI.com.

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1: Fox News, I'm Ted Lindner. President Trump pushing back on polls that show disapproval of his handling of the economy. He did so on Wednesday during a rally in Vegas.
2: Speaking to supporters in Las Vegas, President Trump says he deserves more credit for a strong American economy.
3: More Americans are working in the United States right now.
2: Ahead of the midterm elections, the president is touting no tax on tips or overtime and lower prescription drug prices.
1: Fox's Jared Halpern. Israel announcing Thursday two soldiers were killed, four seriously wounded when an explosive device detonated in southern Lebanon, marking the first Israeli death since a June truce with Hezbollah was announced. And the Powerball jackpot on Wednesday night was worth $786 million, and there was no big winner. That means it jumps to at least $856 million for Saturday night. Good luck. 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
0: From the Tri-County Weather Center, showers and thunderstorms tonight. Low about 65. There's a 70% chance of rain. For Thursday, 50% chance of showers, cloudy and 78. Thursday night, 40% chance of rain and a low right around 63. Outlook for Friday, 20% chance of showers and a high of 81. To see the extended forecast, visit our website, WKVI.

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7: Fox News, I'm Ted Linder. President Trump says a deal to reopen the Strait of Hormuz could happen soon. It's the second pause amid the war with Iran after the president called off strikes on power plants and bridges this week. But Americans still concerned about rising costs. Vice President J.D. Vance says the cost of living issues will subside once the conflict is over.
8: Those oil prices are going to come down and stay down. Iran will never have a nuclear weapon, and the United States will be in a stronger position. But we're kind of in the middle of the game, and I think people are trying to prejudge exactly how this is going to go.
7: Iran says it's discussing shipping through the strait with Oman and denies it's negotiating with the United States. And there was no big winner in Wednesday night's Powerball jackpot that was worth $786 million. No winner means it jumps to at least $856 million for Saturday night. The numbers drawn Wednesday, 14, 20, 59, 60, 61, and a Powerball of 25. 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
11: The LaPorte County Health Department has released the latest water quality results for public beaches throughout the county.
12: I'm Becca Shepherd from the WKVI Information Center.
11: According to recent samples collected, both Upper Fish Lake Beach and Fish Lake and New Stone Lake Beach have been placed under water quality advisories after testing above the acceptable E. coli level. The sample measured from Fish Lake Beach had more than 1,700 E. coli colonies per 100 milliliters of water. Health officials advise against full-body contact with the water when E. coli levels exceed 1,000 colonies per 100 milliliters. This result is an improvement from a sample taken on July 28th, which measured over 2,400 E. coli colonies per 100 milliliters of water. New Stone Lake Beach's water sample had 255 E. coli colonies per 100 milliliters of water, a jump from the 74 colonies from the July 30th sample. All other LaPorte County public beaches sampled tested below the advisory threshold. The health department says E. coli bacteria can enter water through storm runoff, agricultural runoff, wildlife and domestic animal waste, or other sources. Officials say elevated bacteria levels may indicate the possible presence of disease-causing pathogens. This upcoming Saturday, August 8th, the Stark County Humane Society will be hosting a fundraiser event in Knox. The Jeep In For Paws Jeep Rally event will take place at Wythogan Park in Knox from 11 a.m. to 7 p.m. Central Time this Saturday, August 8th. The event will feature DJ Sunshine, purchasable concessions and other food, and adoptable animals. Event t-shirts will be available and there will be a 50-50 raffle with multiple prizes. The fee to enter your Jeep into the event is $20 per Jeep. Raffle items include art and decorative pieces, multiple gift baskets and kits, gift certificates, and pet items. Event organizers noted that Wythogan Park is dog-friendly, and attendees are encouraged to bring their furry companions. All proceeds from this event will directly benefit the Stark County Humane Society. The Stark County Commissioners had announced earlier this week that they would be holding a special meeting this upcoming Friday, August 7th. The meeting will still begin immediately following two executive sessions and will be held in the Annex 1 meeting room located at 53 East Mound Street in Knox. Previously, the only topic on the tentative agenda was discussion on an EMA vehicle. On Wednesday, two additional topics were added to the agenda: a discussion on the auction value of a bucket truck and the acceptance of a resignation and discussion on an open position. After any other business that may come before the board, that meeting will be adjourned. The public is invited to attend this meeting.
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6: From the Tri-County Weather Center, 30% chance of showers today and a high of 79. Tonight, more rain in the forecast, low of 65, 30% chance of rain. More rain on Friday, it'll be 82. Friday night, it'll be a low of 67. 40% chance of rain all day and night. Outlook for Saturday, chance of showers before 11 a.m. Maybe a slight chance then the rest of the day. 30% chance of rain and a high of 82. To see the extended forecast, visit our website, WKVI.com.
0: Hey, good morning to you for this Thursday morning here on 99.3 WKVI. Going to be talking about tomorrow night's big event at Jim Dobson Ford in Winnemac. They're having their cruise-in night. Brad Kahn's in to talk about it. We've got Ted Hayes in today with our Rich and Ted Remember segment. Yeah, school started, everybody. Remember to keep an extra eye out and slow it down in the school zones and around the buses, that's for sure. Okay, we're going to kick off the All-Ladies Hour right after this from our local community hospital, Pulaski Memorial Hospital. Our local community hospital, Pulaski Memorial Hospital, quality care closer to home. Today, chatting with physician's assistant and local Francisville native, Alex Charzan. Well, let's talk to the patient today as a listener. What might someone, you know, obviously the injuries, but what might someone be dealing with that you could offer some assistance with?
14: Yeah, so I mean, essentially, I see patients from the whole lifespan, essentially from young athletes up to the more seasoned individuals.
0: I like that.
14: Yeah. Or we say a vintage individuals. Yes. That's another term. But anywhere from like sports injuries, acute injuries, broken bones, and then of course chronic conditions like arthritis.
0: What about conditions requiring replacement joints?
14: Yeah. So osteoarthritis, a lot of times if it's more severe, requires joint replacements such as the knee, hips, and shoulders. So yeah, I see patients for that as well too.
0: Alex Charzan, part of the orthopedics team at our local community hospital, Pulaski Memorial Hospital, quality care closer to home.
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0: There is a video out there that went viral because a daughter asked her dad questions that revealed all of his classic Bostonisms.
1: What do we use to make French fries?
2: Potatoes.
1: If we had to go down to the basement, what would you call that?
2: It's the cellar.
1: We use this to change the channel on the TV. What do you call it?
2: Well, that's a clicker.
1: When you would put on a pair of jeans, what would Nana call those?
2: Dungarees.
1: What would you call a water fountain?
2: It's a bubbler.
1: What would you call a milkshake?
2: Milkshakes are fraps.
1: If you wanted to take a U-turn, what would you call that?
2: Go up there and bang a U-ey.
1: What do we say in place of very?
2: Wicked. It's never used alone. Wicked excellent. Wicked awesome.
1: What do you call dinner?
2: Supper.
1: What do you call a liquor store?
2: It's a packy.
0: We used to go out to the East Coast a lot into Massachusetts and sing at a couple different churches, and yeah, the culture is its own, and there are a lot of Bostonisms.
3: The New Kitchen Store in Walkerton is the place to be on Saturday, August 15th for their annual knife sharpening event. The knife sharpening event will take place from 9:30 a.m. to 4 p.m. Eastern Time and includes demonstrations, education, door prizes, delicious food, and much more. The knife brands that New Kitchen sells will be sharpened for free, while other brands will be sharpened at $3 per knife, with proceeds going directly to charity. Be sure to get a sample of their salt and seasoning blends. Plan to attend the annual knife sharpening event on Saturday, August 15th. You'll love the selection and leave with something you need from the New Kitchen Store, 1100 Roosevelt Road in Walkerton.
0: A man in Pennsylvania posted a video about his IHOP pancake problem. In the video, you can see through every hole in the pancake. It appears they mixed the batter wrong.
4: I went to IHOP today to get a short stack. Upon opening my container here, I'm looking, and it looks like it was just two pancakes in here, which kind of had me confused. But the real problem was because they're so thin. This one's practically see-through. There's nothing buttermilk about this. Like, I bit into it, and it tasted like baking soda. This is a short stack. I pay $8 for three worse than out-of-the-box tasting pancakes.
0: Boy, in these days and times, you can't get away with anything, can you? Because there will be a video or a post or a review somewhere about what you didn't do correctly.
5: Nothing says 80s more than...

0: When you hear that music, you know it's time for MBS Fitness, downtown Knox. Jay Weinberg, always glad to have you in the studio.
1: Thanks for having me, Rich.
0: Jay, you know, we've been talking in our last couple of interviews, and of course, I played some commercials about it, the red light therapy unit that is available. We cannot stress the importance of how good this unit is.
1: Yeah, I mean, I thought about it the other day. I think the last time we talked about it, I said it's like we brought a Lamborghini dealership to start counting.
0: Comparatively, yeah.
1: Comparatively. Mm-hmm. And people say, well, what did you bring a Lamborghini dealership because people can't afford Lamborghinis? Well, we're selling the Lamborghinis at Pinto prices.
0: There you go.
1: Right? I mean, it's still expensive. It's not cheap, you know. But if you look at what we offer, our bed would cost $40 at least a session, you know, for a medical grade red light therapy bed. And that's what we've got.
0: Right. Well, and we're just going to keep singing its praises.
1: Absolutely.
0: And keep making the facts known to the audience.
1: I'm selling it, Rich.
0: Yep.
1: But when you got someone who's experienced it, that's what we're here for.
0: Well, we have a guest today. Why don't you introduce her, Jay?
1: Kathy Ramos. She's been using red light therapy. How long have you been using it for now?
2: About 2 months.
1: 2 months. And she said something to me yesterday just in full authenticity. You know what I mean? Came up to me. I was like, man, that is amazing. Would you come and tell us, you know, on air?
0: Talk to the listeners about it, Kathy.
2: I have a lot of things wrong with me. I have a condition. I'm 59. I have a condition called myasthenia gravis and also Sjogren's. I also am being tested for mast cell activation, which is another autoimmune disease, and I have geographic tongue. I have asthma. I mean, I have a lot of stuff wrong with me at my age, and I've had the myasthenia gravis since birth, so my whole life. That's all I've known. And I did okay with that, but the Sjogren's caused me so much pain, so much stiffness, that some days I could barely get out of bed. Mm-hmm. And I started going to red light therapy 2 months ago. I was already losing weight because I'm on and off prednisone a lot, and it puts a lot of weight on you.
0: It does.
2: So I was already losing weight on my own, but I got very stagnant because there's only so much exercise I can do. And so when I started going to red light therapy, my pain is substantially less. I would say 60 to 70% less. It was amazing to me. My stiffness is mostly gone, except for just rare times now where it was like constantly before. And my weight loss has picked back up and increased. I've lost 25 pounds since I started to go into red light, 25 more than I had already lost. So I'm about 45 pounds down now.
0: Jay, this is wonderful.
1: I mean, it's like I'm literally have like a tear in my eye right now. I love that. That is the best thing in the world.
0: You and I have been talking about that for a while.
1: Yeah.
0: But I'm so glad that you brought Kathy in today to share her experience. So it's only been 2 months.
2: Yes.
0: And you're already getting this kind of result.
2: And as a matter of fact, you know, I talked to my husband about it before I went. Told him I heard about it on the radio. I had been kind of waiting a bit, thinking I'm going to go and talk to him. But, you know, things started going, you know, things happen. And you're just like, oh, I'll do it next month. But I talked to my husband. And he's like, try it. It can't hurt. And I'm like, do you mind paying the money? And he's like, absolutely not if it helps.
0: Sure.
2: And so I started going, and there are times when I'm tired in the morning and I'm just like, ah, maybe I'll skip today. And he's like, no, I think you should go. Or there are times that I'm like just kind of walking around the house and I'm like, oh, I'm going to go. And he's like, don't forget it. You know, don't skip today, mm-hmm. because he sees the difference it's making.
0: How many times a week do you go?
2: At least four.
0: Okay. Jay, and that's what I've said. That's what I've said.
1: Yeah.
0: The consistency. We talked about that last time. You know, me not living in town,
1: right.
0: I would be in that bed four or five times a week.
1: Absolutely. I go in it every time I'm working. That's three times a week at least that I'm in it. So.
0: And that's how it works.
1: Yeah.
0: You mm-hmm. can't spot it. I mean, like once or twice.
1: I mean,
0: or whatever.
1: It's like nutrition and exercise and everything else. The benefits are accumulative. You know what I mean? We can't expect overnight results. But I mean, 2 months for you mm-hmm. to have that experience. Mm-hmm. That's pretty amazing.
0: More with Jay Weinberg and actual red light user Kathy Ramos coming up after the break.
3: Hey, Mommy, what's all that noise going on in the garage?
4: Oh, that's your dad. He's working on the car.
3: Why is he yelling so much?
4: He thinks he's a mechanic, and he's discovering that he is not.
3: Hey, Big Daddy-o, Mommy says you're trying to work on the car.
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5: Oh, really?
3: Yeah, Big Daddy-o. 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
5: Melvin!
3: Yep. 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
5: Melvin, you're something else.
3: Yeah, Grandma says the same thing.
0: Yeah, if your head gets tired of trying to figure it out, Call Knox Chevrolet Service, 772-2191.
1: It's pretty amazing.
2: It really is. And I have some of my online groups for support that I go on. Mm-hmm. And a lot of people on there say, what does everyone do for pain? And I always say red light therapy. Well, I notice other people in the comments will say, well, my local gym has red light therapy. Because I said I go to a local gym. I didn't buy one of those mats. I was afraid it would be like just Chinese knockoff with red lights and didn't do really anything for you. I told them I go to my local gym. If you know, call around, see if any of your local gyms have it, because these people are all over the world. And there's been times that people pop in and say, yeah, my gym has one, but it's just the mat you lay in. So I'm wondering if they're getting that $1,500 mat online.
1: That's the big misconception, too. It's like I go to Planet Fitness. We have the gym here in Knox, right? Yeah. But I live in La Porte, so I go to Planet Fitness that's a mile from my house, and they have red light therapy. Yeah. And one of the tanning beds. All it is, Rich, is Christmas lights that are red. You know what I mean? If it's a medical grade bed, it has, you know, specifically attenuated diodes that are low level laser therapy. That's what this bed that we have is. And that's why I'm trying to say the reality is that you're not going to find one in South Bend. You're not going to find one in Valpo. You just can't. You will not find one. You have to go to Chicago or you have to go to Indy. So the reality is Valpo people should be coming to here.
0: Exactly.
1: You know what I mean?
0: Exactly.
1: Some of the people, and I'm not saying, because you're saying all over the place, right? All online. You never know
2: where
1: they're at.
2: It's all over the world.
1: So you can find them. But again, if you go to get this same bed in Chicago, guess what? It's going to cost you $40 a session. Yeah. Ours is $100 a month, unlimited. And it gets you an unlimited gym membership if you need that.
0: That's the deal.
1: Yeah.
0: That's amazing. What you're seeing four times a week, so 20 times a month for $100.
2: And who knows, maybe one day, maybe this time next year, I'll be able to use the gym membership a little bit.
1: Yeah.
2: So far, I'm not there, but I just being able to stand up. When I used, you know, we go out and eat and stuff here and there, and when you sit for so long, you get real stiff. And so I would go to stand up to use the restroom or leave, and I would have to stand there for literally a few minutes before I could walk. I felt like my legs were going to give out. And, you know, my husband, he's always been very sweet about it. And, you know, he'll sit and talk to me or act like we're doing something so I don't feel embarrassed.
1: Mm.
2: But it's embarrassing to not be able to just get up and walk. And now I can.
1: Man.
2: You know, I can stand up out of the booth and I can walk.
1: How do you put a price on that? I'm self-interested. It's our business. You know what I mean?
0: You want people to come in.
1: But I want people to experience that. Like, I don't know how to put a price on that. Yeah. I mean, for us, we have to, you know, pay off the bed. So it's a literal thing that we're trying to do. But we are also trying to work right now with the Merit Foundation and our nonprofit access to do free red light for seniors that qualify, that are Silver Sneakers members.
0: Okay.
1: So it's like, that's a whole nother angle. And if we can get that going, it's like, you know, we're eating the cost of it, but we're helping people. You know, that's the bottom line goal.
0: Well, make the call today, folks. 772-3337. Red light, gym, $100 a month. Can't beat that deal.
1: Find your fire.
0: Hey, congratulations, Kathy, on your success.
2: Thank you.
0: We wish you continued help, right?
2: Thanks.
0: Jay, thanks so much.
1: No, thank you, Rich. Speaking on my name.
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7: From the Tri-County Weather Center, 30% chance of showers today and a high of 79. Tonight, more rain in the forecast, low of 65, 30% chance of rain. More rain on Friday, it'll be 82. Friday night, it'll be a low of 67, 40% chance of rain all day and night. Outlook for Saturday, chance of showers before 11 a.m., maybe a slight chance then the rest of the day, 30% chance of rain and a high of 82. To see the extended forecast, visit our website, WKVI.com. WKVI!
0: Well, Ted, we are in the midst of back-to-school season around here, and Knox, of course, starts earlier than everybody. They're on the balanced calendar.
8: Yes.
0: And then all the other schools follow suit about a few days later.
8: Right.
0: I remember going to school, Teddy. I think back, and I want to ask you what it was like in your day. I remember... Well, of course, now all the kids carry it. They got backpacks.
8: Mm-hmm.
0: Well, back in the day, we had what was called a satchel. Mom bought me a satchel.
8: Oh.
0: And I had carried my book. It's sort of like a little book bag.
8: Sure.
0: And so I had my books, my crayons, and my pencils, and everything in my satchel. What was it like in your day going to school?
8: Well, there were 30-some kids in my first grade class.
0: Were there?
8: Mrs. Blaney did not have an aide. She had those 36 kids, and we all sat two to a desk. And there was a first grade class. I got in that. And then there was a first and second together class, too.
0: Really?
8: There, they were in with each other.
0: Now, this is in Morocco.
8: This is in Morocco.
0: Oh, wow. That's a lot of kids in first and second grade.
8: Yeah, there were a lot of kids. And, boy, I'll tell you, Mrs. Blaney, she pulled her hair out at times.
0: Mrs. Lewis was my first grade teacher.
8: Mm-hmm.
0: And then I had kindergarten when I went to school, so I had Mrs. Hart for kindergarten back in the day. And then, around here, kindergarten was in the Fultz building in the basement.
8: Oh, okay.
0: So,
8: okay.
0: Mrs. Hart, you know, and I know Margie Green taught kindergarten for a long time.
8: Yes, she did.
0: And then Mrs. Simmons, I think, had mm-hmm. kindergarten classes for a while.
8: Probably so.
0: So then she did elementary work
8: Mr.
0: as well.
8: Mr. Simmons had the history class.
0: Yes, 11th grade history for the longest time.
8: Right.
0: And I did not have Mr. Simmons. I was the one class in the class my junior year that did not have Mr. Simmons. I had Coach Bliss.
8: Oh.
0: Back in the day. So oh. And he was trying, but I think he was more of a coach than he was a teacher. No offense,
8: yeah.
0: Coach Bliss. But anyway, I finally figured out how to get through his class. I would read my notes into my tape recorder, and I would replay the tape over and over as I was falling asleep at night, and I went from a C student to the last 9 weeks an A student.
8: I'll be darned.
0: Everybody learns differently.
8: Sure.
0: Mine, I learn auditory.
8: Yeah.
0: I mean, I can read, you know, reading's okay, but I always used to tease the librarians and say my favorite reading was instruction manuals and software manuals. That's my favorite.
8: I've got a funny story. There was a beautiful young lady started here in the early 60s, and her name was Miss Peak, and she taught typing. All the girls that wanted to go into secretarial signed up, and of course they filled the class.
0: Okay.
8: Well, the boys got a look at Miss Peak, and they all wanted to be in her class too. So the boys all signed up and so they had a second class. And their first day, they went bouncing into class. Oh, we're going to have that beautiful Miss Peak. And Roger Larimore came in and said, Miss Peak can only teach the first of the classes. I'll be your teacher in the second. And a lot of people remember Roger.
0: I had Roger in seventh grade for English.
8: Yeah.
0: Roger Larimore at the old middle school before they tore it down. That is a funny story.
8: Yeah. They came in. Oh, we're going to see this young, beautiful teacher. And Mr. Larimore is going to be our teacher in typing.
0: they got a big surprise, didn't they? Well, of course, now that with young, beautiful teachers, Miss Gerbic was my geometry teacher. Now, I had C's in Algebra 1, C's in Algebra 2, and straight A's in geometry.
8: Why?
0: I don't know. I don't know. She knew how to explain it or whatever. In fact, I went to math class or math contests that year, and that's totally out of my wheelhouse.
8: I'll be darned.
0: But Miss Gerbic knew how to teach me. It worked.
8: That's great. Hey, good luck to all those kids going to
0: school. Yes, back to
8: school
0: time.
8: We didn't have kindergarten.
0: Okay.
8: Did you?
0: Yes, I did.
8: Okay.
0: Yeah, I had kindergarten. Ted Hayes in today with our Rich and Cheddar member segment, giving good wishes to all those going back to school. And Teddy, I was always jealous of the kids that had the 64 crayon boxes when I only had 16.
8: Of course.

0: Well, as always, on WKVI's Community Calendar, we talk about fun events in the community, and you have been hearing about it on the calendar. You've also been hearing about it with Mitch doing a great commercial, and we're going to hear more about the big event going on Friday night at Jim Dobson Fort in Winnemac. Brad Kahn, welcome back to WKVI.
1: Well, hello, Rich Wallen, and hello to everyone in the WKVI listening area. It's good to be in the air.
0: Always love talking with you, Brad. But, you know, exciting times at Dobson's. You know, I remember going back to Jim Dobson's first meeting when I met him my very first time. I was just a young, green ad salesperson, and Jim Dobson treated me like I was something special, and I will never forget that.
1: The man was a legend, and the legend looms large and continues, and we're trying to keep things going in a positive direction, and once in a while have some, you know, big events like this. We're getting ready for a summer cruise in, and we'd like to invite all the WKVI listeners this Friday, August 7th, starting at 6 p.m. We're at 806 North Plymouth Road in the Plaza.

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1: Brad, there are a lot of car people in our area, and people get really passionate about that. And, you know, my dream is to ride in a Studebaker sometime. My dad worked at the Studebaker factory in South Bend when I was just born, and I've always wanted to ride in a Studebaker.
0: See, every car, everybody's favorite vintage vehicle, has a story to it and the history. And that's what's fun about this, because people will get together at a cruise-in. It's a chill atmosphere. And they tell the stories and they talk about what these vehicles mean to them, like you just did.
1: I have a cousin that is into vintage. He bought a car in 1969. And, you know, as most young people, we let things go and all that. He let his car go. He started looking for his car. Okay, Brad, this is the cool part about this. He started looking for his car, and after 30-some years, found the car in, like, a junkyard or whatever. So he got the car, and he restored the car, made it back to its original shape, and he was so proud of it, and he wanted to find an original license plate. Brad, he went into an antique store, and he found his own original license plate that was once on his car, bought it, and put it back on.
0: That was done without internet. Can you believe it?
1: Without internet. Without internet. So. Well, it is Friday night. It is at Jim Dobson Ford in Winnemac. Remember, all times are Eastern. And so, Brad, we just want to tell everybody, go out and have a good time.
0: You bet. We've got a DJ. We've got mouth-watering barbecue, cool ice cream treats, and all sorts of prizes. So bring your chairs, bring your family. It's family-friendly. We want to see everybody at Jim Dobson Ford this Friday night starting at 6 p.m. for the summer cruising.
1: Brad, thanks so much for your time. Always enjoy talking with you.
0: We want to thank everybody at WKBI and see all the listeners at the Jim Dobson Ford Summer Cruising this Friday in Winnemac, Indiana.
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0: Everyone knows the get off my lawn stereotype of the cranky old dude, but this guy took it to another level. A 39-year-old man in Minnesota, Kyle Steffen, was arrested after he created a homemade spike strip for his yard earlier this year to keep neighborhood children off his lawn. A mother called police to report that Kyle was yelling at her kids, and when they showed up, they saw a long piece of thick plastic set in the lawn with about 43-inch screws sticking up from the plastic. Officers noticed tire tracks from bikes in the yard and said it appeared neighborhood kids were riding through the yard as a shortcut to a park. Kyle admitted to placing the device to keep kids off his lawn, quote. He told the police he did not mean to injure anyone, only scare them, but police aren't so sure, saying he seemed frustrated the device was not effective. He is charged with a misdemeanor and could be looking at 180 days in jail or a $1,000 fine. Are you a cranky neighbor?
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0: Time right now, as we do every day here on the WKVI Morning Show, point your attention to our website where you'll find the community calendar. Let's talk about the sharing event in Winnemac. They have what's called the Sharing Closet that's open on Wednesdays at 125 South Riverside Drive every Wednesday from 5 to 7 p.m. Eastern Time, offering clothes, newborn to toddlers, kids and adults clothes as well, shoes of all sizes. Everything is used but washed and ready for the public. Also bedding, hats, gloves, and accessories for winter, a lot more too. For complete information, you can find the contact numbers on the community calendar. Hoosier Valley Railroad Museum train ride season continues on the weekends. Find out all the information there. And how about Friday's big event at Jim Dobson Ford? It is the Summer Cruise In. The car cruise in, all makes and models are welcome. Door prizes, DJ Fred, barbecue, Winnemac Corner Deli, ice cream from the patio. A lot of fun in Winnemac on Friday night. Brad Kahn's going to be on this week talking about it. And the Stark County Humane Society's Jeep and Paws event on Saturday. It's an opportunity to be at the park here in Knox from 11 to 7. And there will be opportunities where you can show off your Jeep. Just $20 per Jeep. And all proceeds from that event will benefit the Stark County Humane Society. 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It is Papa Farm Pizza downtown Knox. It is pizza worth driving for. 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
5: This is not headline news. Domino's released an ice cream. Unless your delivery driver takes too long, then Domino's released a milkshake. A clothing brand launched a t-shirt that doesn't require washing for up to a month. Or as Post Malone calls it, a shirt. There's a romantic comedy opening Friday called One Night Only, about a world where single people are only allowed to have sex one night a year. The actors research their roles by talking to married people. And a Florida restaurant now offers nude dining. So, no, that's not a misspelling on the sign that says P.F. Wang's. This is not Headline News.

0: pilot of a small plane and a student on board were forced to make an emergency landing on a Florida highway after experiencing engine trouble. No one was hurt. Here's the radio call and trucker Eric Jordan.
1: We're completely prop stop moving. We're probably going down on I-10.
2: Roger. It's at your discretion, safest possible spot. We'll get the vehicles out for you.
1: No, we are not making the airport. We're going down on I-10.
3: If I wouldn't have seen that shadow over my truck, as you see in the video, it was a close call from the truck and what I signed, but he landed. He was a good pilot. He was a good instructor. It was a miracle that he landed that thing with no problem.
0: Wow, glad no one was hurt. That's crazy.

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1: Fox News, I'm Sue Gossman. President Trump still saying a deal to reopen the Strait of Hormuz could happen soon. Vice President J.D. Vance telling Fox's The Ingram Angle that cost of living issues in the U.S. will likely subside once the conflict's over.
2: Those oil prices are going to come down and stay down. Iran will never have a nuclear weapon, and the United States will be in a stronger position. But we're kind of in the middle of the game, and I think people are trying to prejudge exactly how this is going to go.
1: Senate committee set to vote today to hold Dr. Anthony Fauci in contempt of Congress for refusing to answer questions last week during a hearing on the COVID-19 pandemic. In New Mexico, suing the Justice Department.
3: This lawsuit filed in federal court in D.C. alleges that the federal government has blocked the state from investigating the sex crimes of disgraced financier Jeffrey Epstein.
1: Fox's John Saucier. 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
8: Yesterday, Governor Mike Braun declared a new statewide energy emergency and reinstituted his suspension of Indiana's gasoline usage tax and gasoline excise tax through September 5th, continuing nation-leading relief for Hoosiers from high gas prices.
9: I'm Becca Shepherd for Stark County Family Dentistry from the WKVI Information Center.
8: This new energy emergency will take effect August 7th following the expiration of the current energy emergency. Both gas taxes will again be suspended through September 5th in all 92 counties, resulting in separate suspensions that are consecutive. Governor Braun will reevaluate in 30 days to determine whether another pause is necessary. The new energy emergency provides a 120-day window of authority. Governor Braun first suspended the gasoline usage tax in April and expanded the relief in May to include the gasoline excise tax. He has continued the suspension in order to provide Hoosier families additional breathing room at the pump while protecting funding for state and local infrastructure projects. You can find this full article online at WKVI.com. The Stark County Commissioners had announced earlier this week that they would be holding a special meeting this upcoming Friday, August 7th. The meeting will still begin immediately following two executive sessions and will be held in the Annex 1 meeting room located at 53 East Mound Street in Knox. Previously, the only topic on the tentative agenda was discussion on an EMA vehicle. On Wednesday, two additional topics were added to the agenda: a discussion on the auction value of a bucket truck and the acceptance of a resignation and discussion on an open position. After any other business that may come before the board, that meeting will be adjourned. The public is invited to attend this meeting. The Leader and WKVI have announced their 23rd annual Best of Stark County contest for 2026. Voting is now open for citizens to recognize their favorite local service, retail location, entertainment spot, and restaurant. Ballots can be found and returned to WKVI located at 400 West Culver Road in Knox, at the Leader office located at 218 North Michigan Street in Plymouth, or they can be emailed upon request by calling 574-936-3101 extension 134. All of those locations and phone number can be found online at WKVI.com. Anyone age 18 or older may participate in these Reader's Choice Awards with a limit of one ballot per person. In order for the ballot to be accepted, the name and address portion must be filled out. Ballots give residents the opportunity to list their favorite automotive business, dining and food options, retail and other various services, entertainment venues, and outstanding people in the community. Ballots need to be returned by Friday, August 21st to be counted. Results will be shared in the September 3rd issue of The Leader and on WKVI.
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0: From the Tri-County Weather Center, 30% chance of showers today and a high of 79. Tonight, more rain in the forecast, low of 65, 30% chance of rain. More rain on Friday, it'll be 82. Friday night, it'll be a low of 67. 40% chance of rain all day and night. Outlook for Saturday, chance of showers before 11 a.m. Maybe a slight chance then the rest of the day. 30% chance of rain and a high of 82. To see the extended forecast, visit our website, WKVI.com.
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20: 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Thursdays mean our Rich and Ted Remember segment. We're talking back to school as Knox is already in session and other schools, North Judson, Winnemac next week. So we're going to talk about that, remembering from Ted's elementary school days almost 80 years ago for him. Who else is on the show today? How about Brad Kahn talking about Friday night's big event at Jim Dobson Ford? It is their annual cruise-in. And don't forget, Saturday's big event in the park. It is Jeeping for Paws, your opportunity to support the Stark County Humane Society with that Jeep Day. Everything going on this weekend's on WKVI's community calendar. Stay tuned. Beatles Break comes up with Chris Klosek right after Lenny D with our 5-Star Radio Hot Buys. 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

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And now it's time for your Beatles break with my Beatles buddy, Chris Klosek.

0: Chris. Oblah-dee, oblah-dah, life goes on, brah. What is that all about, Chris?
1: Well, I'm glad you asked, you know, actually. Oblah-dee, oblah-dah, I mean, kind of comme ci, comme ça, or in Spanish, así, así, or, you know, in English we say yada, yada, yada.
0: Ah.
1: You know, yada, yada, yada. It's the same, you know, life goes on. It's like that. Some days are good, some days are bad. You know, there's a lot of unimportant things that you really don't have to talk about that don't make sense in language. So it's just oblah-dee, oblah-dah. Life goes on, brah. Well, Paul, he wrote this song while he was in Rishikesh in India, but it wasn't from there that he got the inspiration. He got the inspiration back in London when the boys were recording or when they were playing in clubs. Pubs were closed. They would go to nearby pubs, and they would haunt the pubs there and have a meal and such. And then finally, they started getting married one by one. And sometimes Paul found himself going to the pubs alone after the Beatles did a gig. And he met a fellow there that a fellow from Africa named Jimmy. It's hard to pronounce his last name, but Jimmy Enumkampor. Yeah, Jimmy Enumkampor was a club musician and in London. And after the gigs, you know, Paul would, he met him there, and Jimmy would often say, oblah-dee, oblah-dah, life goes on, brah. And Paul remembered that saying, and he brought, years later, when they recorded it, Jimmy was actually in the recording. He's playing percussion in oblah-dee, oblah-dah. So when they did record it, after several days of recording it, John was pretty fed up. After 3 or 4 days of dubbing and recording, John was fed up. They couldn't find a beginning to the song. So John finally, after he took a break one day with his wife Yoko, came back and slammed the piano really fast, like da da da da da da da, and said, "This is the way we start this song." So now, when you hear the song start, you'll know that that little piano riff at the beginning was and the sped up tempo was a result of John's frustration with them not getting the song ready. Oblah-dee, oblah-dah was called the perfect rock and roll song by Rolling Stone magazine at one time.
0: Chris, you are a wealth of knowledge, and I appreciate it. Right now, we're going to get to that song, It's the Beatles, on Vinyl Gold 99.3, Oblah-dee, Oblah-dah.

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0: time right now, as we do every day here on the WKVI Morning Show, point your attention to our website where you'll find the community calendar. Let's talk about the sharing event in Winnemac. They have what's called the Sharing Closet that's open on Wednesdays at 125 South Riverside Drive every Wednesday from 5 to 7 p.m. Eastern Time, offering clothes, newborn to toddlers, kids and adults clothes as well, shoes of all sizes. Everything is used but washed and ready for the public. Also bedding, hats, gloves, and accessories for winter, a lot more too. For complete information, you can find the contact numbers on the community calendar. Hoosier Valley Railroad Museum train ride season continues on the weekends. Find out all the information there. And how about Friday's big event at Jim Dobson Ford? It is the Summer Cruise In. The car cruise in, all makes and models are welcome. Door prizes, DJ Fred, barbecue, Winnemac Corner Deli, ice cream from the patio. A lot of fun in Winnemac on Friday night. Brad Kahn's going to be on this week talking about it. And the Stark County Humane Society's Jeep and Paws event on Saturday. It's an opportunity to be at the park here in Knox from 11 to 7. And there will be opportunities where you can show off your Jeep. Just $20 per Jeep. And all proceeds from that event will benefit the Stark County Humane Society. Check out all the events on WKVI's community calendar, brought to us on air by the Papa. It is Papa Farm Pizza, downtown Knox. It is pizza worth driving for. 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
3: Well, hello, Rich Wallen, and hello to everyone in the WKVI listening area. It's good to be in the air.
2: Always love talking with you, Brad. But, you know, exciting times at Dobson's. You know, I remember going back to Jim Dobson's first meeting when I met him my very first time. I was just a young, green ad salesperson, and Jim Dobson treated me like I was something special, and I will never forget that.
3: The man was a legend, and the legend looms large and continues, and we're trying to keep things going in a positive direction, and once in a while have some, you know, big events like this. 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We're going to have a big summer cruise in, Rich. 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
2: Brad, there are a lot of car people in our area, and people get really passionate about that. And, you know, my dream is to ride in a Studebaker sometime. My dad worked at the Studebaker factory in South Bend when I was just born, and I've always wanted to ride in a Studebaker.
3: See, every car, everybody's favorite vintage vehicle, has a story to it and the history. And that's what's fun about this, because people will get together at a cruise-in. It's a chill atmosphere, and they tell the stories, and they talk about what these vehicles mean to them, like you just did.
2: I have a cousin that is into vintage. He bought a car in 1969, and, you know, as most young people, we let things go and all that. He let his car go. He started looking for his car. Okay, Brad, this is the cool part about this. He started looking for his car, and after 30-some years, found the car in, like, a junkyard or whatever. So he got the car, and he restored the car, made it back to its original shape, and he was so proud of it, and he wanted to find an original license plate. Brad, he went into an antique store, and he found his own original license plate that was once on his car, bought it, and put it back on.
3: That was done without internet. Can you believe it?
2: Without internet. Without internet. So. Well, it is Friday night. It is at Jim Dobson Ford in Winnemac. Remember, all times are Eastern. And so, Brad, we just want to tell everybody, go out and have a good time.
3: You bet. We've got a DJ. We've got mouth-watering barbecue, cool ice cream treats, and all sorts of prizes. So bring your chairs, bring your family. It's family-friendly. We want to see everybody at Jim Dobson Ford this Friday night starting at 6 p.m. for the summer cruising.
2: Brad, thanks so much for your time. Always enjoy talking with you.
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4: 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Find out which beaches and what those levels are coming up at 7. Also during your 7 a.m. local news, Governor Braun announced yesterday that he would be extending the suspension of two Indiana gasoline taxes, continuing to bring Hoosiers relief at the pump. More details coming up at 7. 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I'm Becca Shepherd from the WKVI Information Center.
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6: Isn't this the life?
5: 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You might get electrocuted. You should never have electricity and water that close together.
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6: If you say so.
5: Hey, Jerry, is that your boy flying his kite?
6: Sure is.
5: But he's right by the power lines. If the kite gets tangled, he could get hurt, and we could lose our power.
6: I better get him to stop. I don't want to miss the game.
7: Hi, this is Daryl Marks for Kankakee Valley REMC. And I'm here to remind you that summer safety around electricity is no joke. Keep electricity away from pools, seek shelter from lightning, and don't let your kids play near power lines. Just some helpful advice from your friends at Kankakee Valley REMC.
2: Well, Ted, we are in the midst of back-to-school season around here, and Knox, of course, starts earlier than everybody. They're on the balanced calendar.
8: Yes.
2: And then all the other schools follow suit about a few days later.
8: Right.
2: I remember going to school, Teddy. I think back, and I want to ask you what it was like in your day. I remember, well, of course, now all the kids carry, they got backpacks.
8: Mm-hmm.
2: Well, back in the day, we had what was called a satchel. Mom bought me a satchel.
8: Oh.
2: And I had carried my book. It's sort of like a little book bag.
8: Sure.
2: And so I had my books and my crayons and my pencils and everything in my satchel. What was it like in your day going to school?
8: Well, there were 30-some kids in my first grade class.
2: Were there?
8: Mrs. Blaney did not have an aide. She had those 36 kids, and we all sat two to a desk. And there was a first grade class. I got in that, and then there was a first and second together class, too.
2: Really?
8: There, they were in with each other.
2: Now, this is in Morocco.
8: This is in Morocco.
2: Oh, wow, that's a lot of kids in first and second grade.
8: Yeah, there were a lot of kids, and boy, I'll tell you, Mrs. Blaney, she pulled her hair out at times.
2: Mrs. Lewis was my first grade teacher.
8: Mm-hmm.
2: And then I had kindergarten when I went to school, so I had Mrs. Hart for kindergarten back in the day. And then, around here, kindergarten was in the Fultz building in the basement.
8: Oh, okay.
2: So,
8: okay.
2: Mrs. Hart, you know, and I know Margie Green taught kindergarten for a long time.
8: Yes, she did.
2: And then Mrs. Simmons, I think, had mm-hmm. kindergarten classes for a while.
8: Probably so.
2: So then she did elementary work
8: Mr.
2: as well.
8: Mr. Simmons had the history class.
2: Yes, 11th grade history for the longest time.
8: Right.
2: And I did not have Mr. Simmons. I was the one class in the class my junior year that did not have Mr. Simmons. I had Coach Bliss back in the day. So and he was trying, but I think he was more of a coach than he was a teacher. No offense,
8: yeah.
2: Coach Bliss. But anyway, I finally figured out how to get through his class. I would read my notes into my tape recorder, and I would replay the tape over and over as I was falling asleep at night, and I went from a C student to the last 9 weeks an A student.
8: I'll be darned.
2: Everybody learns differently.
8: Sure.
2: Mine, I learn auditory.
8: Yeah.
2: I mean, I can read. You know, reading's okay, but I always used to tease the librarians and say my favorite reading was instruction manuals and software manuals.
8: That's my favorite. I've got a funny story. There was a beautiful young lady started here in the early 60s, and her name was Miss Peak, and she taught typing. All the girls that wanted to go into secretarial signed up, and of course, they filled the class.
2: Okay.
8: Well, the boys got a look at Miss Peak, and they all wanted to be in her class, too. So the boys all signed up for... And so they had a second class. And their first day, they went bouncing into class. Oh, we're going to have that beautiful Miss Peak. And Roger Larimore came in and said, Miss Peak can only teach the first of the classes. I'll be your teacher in the second. And a lot of people remember Roger.
2: I had Roger in seventh grade for English.
8: Yeah.
2: Roger Larimore at the old middle school before they tore it down. That is a funny story.
8: Yeah. I mean, they came in. Oh, we're going to see this young, beautiful teacher. And Mr. Larimore is going to be our teacher at typing.

0: back to school time.
1: We didn't have kindergarten.
0: Okay.
1: Did you?
0: Yes, I did.
1: Okay.
0: Yeah, I had kindergarten. Ted Hayes in today with our Rich and Cheddar member segment, giving good wishes to all those going back to school. And Teddy, I was always jealous of the kids that had the 64 crayon boxes when I only had 16.
1: Of course.
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0: When you hear that music, you know it's time for MBS Fitness, downtown Knox. Jay Weinberg, always glad to have you in the studio.
1: Thanks for having me, Rich.
0: Jay, you know, we've been talking in our last couple of interviews, and of course, I played some commercials about it, the red light therapy unit that is available. We cannot stress the importance of how good this unit is.
1: Yeah, I mean, I thought about it the other day. I think the last time we talked about it, I said it's like we brought a Lamborghini dealership to start counting.
0: Comparatively, yeah.
1: Comparatively, mm-hmm. And people say, what did you bring a Lamborghini dealership because people can't afford Lamborghinis? Well, we're selling the Lamborghinis at Pinto prices.
0: There you go.
1: Right? I mean, it's still expensive. It's not cheap, you know. But if you look at what we offer, our bed would cost $40 at least a session, you know, for a medical grade red light therapy bed. And that's what we've got.
0: Right. Well, and we're just going to keep singing its praises.
1: Absolutely.
0: And keep making the facts known to the audience.
1: I'm selling it, Rich.
0: Yeah.
1: But when you got someone who's experienced it, that's what we're here for.
0: Well, we have a guest today. Why don't you introduce her, Jay?
1: Kathy. Kathy Ramos. She's been using red light therapy. How long have you been using it for now?
2: About 2 months.
1: 2 months. And she said something to me yesterday, just in full authenticity. You know what I mean? Came up to me. I was like, man, that is amazing. Would you come and tell us, you know, on air?
0: Talk to the listeners about it, Kathy.
2: I

0: I have a lot of things wrong with me. I have a condition. I'm 59. I have a condition called myasthenia gravis and also Sjogren's. I also am being tested for mast cell activation, which is another autoimmune disease. And I have geographic tongue. I have asthma. I mean, I have a lot of stuff wrong with me at my age. And I've had the myasthenia gravis since birth. So my whole life. That's all I've known. And I did okay with that, but the Sjogren's caused me so much pain, so much stiffness, that some days I could barely get out of bed. And I started going to red light therapy 2 months ago. I was already losing weight because I'm on and off prednisone a lot, and it puts a lot of weight on you.
1: It does.
0: So I was already losing weight on my own, but I got very stagnant because there's only so much exercise I can do. And so when I started going to red light therapy, my pain is substantially less. I would say 60 to 70% less. It was amazing to me. My stiffness is mostly gone, except for just rare times now where it was like constantly before. And my weight loss has picked back up and increased. I've lost 25 pounds since I started going to red light, 25 more than I had already lost. So I'm about 45 pounds down now.
1: Jay, this is wonderful.
2: I mean, it's like I'm literally have like a tear in my eye right now. I love that. That is the best thing in the world.
1: You and I have been talking about that for a while.
2: Yeah.
1: But I'm so glad that you brought Kathy in today to share her experience. So it's only been 2 months.
0: Yes.
1: And you're already getting this kind of result.
0: And as a matter of fact, you know, I talked to my husband about it before I went. Told him I heard about it on the radio. I had been kind of waiting a bit, thinking I'm going to go and talk to him. But, you know, things started going, you know, things happen. And you're just like, oh, I'll do it next month. But I talked to my husband. And he's like, try it. It can't hurt. And I'm like, do you mind paying the money? And he's like, absolutely not if it helps.
1: Sure.
0: And so I started going, and there are times when I'm tired in the morning and I'm just like, ah, maybe I'll skip today. And he's like, no, I think you should go. Or there are times that I'm like just kind of walking around the house and I'm like, oh, I'm going to go. And he's like, don't forget, you know, don't skip today, mm-hmm. because he sees the difference it's making.
1: How many times a week do you go?
0: At least four.
1: Okay. Jay, and that's what I've said. That's what I've said.
2: Yep.
1: The consistency. Absolutely. We talked about that last time, you know, me not living in town.
2: Right.
1: I would be in that bed four or five times a week.
2: Absolutely. I go in it every time I'm working. That's three times a week at least I'm in it. So.
1: And that's how it works.
2: Yeah.
1: You can't spot it. I mean, like once or twice
2: or whatever.
1: I mean,
2: it's like nutrition and exercise and everything else. The benefits are accumulative. You know what I mean? We can't expect overnight results. But I mean, 2 months for you to have that experience. Mm-hmm. That's pretty amazing.
1: More with Jay Weinberg and actual red light user Kathy Ramos coming up after the break.
3: 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The new memory care neighborhood at Pulaski Healthcare Center in Winnemac is here to provide your family with peace of mind. In our memory care neighborhood, your loved one will be safe and cared for by a designated staff certified in dementia care, including life enrichment activity programming. For more information, please call 574-946-3394, option 4.
2: It's pretty amazing.
0: It really is. And I have some of my online groups for support that I go on.
1: Mm-hmm.
0: And a lot of people on there say, what does everyone do for pain? And I always say red light therapy. Well, I notice other people in the comments will say, well, my local gym has red light therapy. Because I said I go to a local gym. I didn't buy one of those mats. I was afraid it would be like just Chinese knockoff with red lights and didn't do really anything for you. I told them I go to my local gym. If you know, call around, see if any of your local gyms have it, because these people are all over the world. And there's been times that people pop in and say, yeah, my gym has one, but it's just the mat you lay in. So I'm wondering if they're getting that $1,500 mat online.
2: That's the big misconception, too. It's like I go to Planet Fitness. We have the gym here in Knox, right?
1: Yeah.
2: But I live in La Porte, so I go to Planet Fitness that's a mile from my house, and they have red light therapy.
1: Yeah.
2: And one of the tanning beds. All it is, Rich, is Christmas lights that are red. You know what I mean? If it's a medical grade bed, it has, you know, specifically attenuated diodes that are low level laser therapy. That's what this bed that we have is. And that's why I'm trying to say the reality is that you're not going to find one in South Bend. You're not going to find one in Valpo. You just can't. You will not find one. You have to go to Chicago or you have to go to Indy. So the reality is Valpo people should be coming to here. Exactly. You know what I mean?
1: Exactly.
2: Some of the people, and I'm not saying, because you're saying all over the place, right? All online. You never know
0: online,
2: where they're at.
0: It's all over the
2: so
0: world.
2: You can find them. But again, if you go to get this same bed in Chicago, guess what? It's going to cost you $40 a session. Yeah. Ours is $100 a month, unlimited. And it gets you an unlimited gym membership if you need that.
1: See, that's the deal. Yeah. That's amazing. What you're seeing four times a week, so 20 times a month for $100.
0: And who knows, maybe one day, maybe this time next year, I'll be able to use the gym membership a little bit.
2: Yeah.
0: So far, I'm not there, but I just being able to stand up. When I used, you know, we go out and eat and stuff here and there, and when you sit for so long, you get real stiff. And so I would go to stand up to use the restroom or leave, and I would have to stand there for literally a few minutes before I could walk. I felt like my legs were going to give out. And, you know, my husband, he's always been very sweet about it. And, you know, he'll sit and talk to me or act like we're doing something so I don't feel embarrassed.
2: Mm.
0: But it's embarrassing to not be able to just get up and walk. And now I can.
2: Man.
0: You know, I can stand up out of the booth and I can walk.
2: How do you put a price on that? Right. I'm self-interested. It's our business. You know what I mean?
1: You want people to come in.
2: But I want people to experience that. Like, I don't know how to put a price on that. Yeah. I mean, for us, we have to, you know, pay off the bed. So it's a literal thing that we're trying to do. But we are also trying to work right now with the Merit Foundation and our nonprofit access to do free red light for seniors that qualify, that are Silver Sneakers members.
1: Okay.
2: So it's like, that's a whole nother angle. And if we can get that going, it's like, you know, we're eating the cost of it, but we're helping people. You know, that's the bottom line goal.
1: Well, make the call today, folks. 772-3337. Red light, gym, $100 a month. Can't beat that deal.
2: Find your fire.
1: Hey, congratulations, Kathy, on your success.
0: Thank you.
1: Wish you continued help, right?
0: Thanks.
1: Jay, thanks so much.
2: No, thank you, Rich. 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

0: Zach Brown was on a celebrity version of Family Feud and got the highest score ever in the final round. Check it out.
1: All right, 20 seconds on the clock, please. They need a trainer on a movie set if they use what dangerous animal?
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1: Name something you might be holding on your birthday.
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1: How often do you buy a new cell phone?
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1: Name a part of the body people shave.
2: Face.
1: Tell me the worst thing to lose the key to.
2: Car.
3: Let's go! Yeah.
1: That's the highest score ever.
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1: Ever.
0: Either he's one smart dude or the categories fell just right.
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1: Fox News, I'm CJ Papa. Ron says a deal with Oman to reopen the Strait of Hormuz is on the verge of being finalized. Both nations agree ways to navigate through the critical waterway. President Trump in Las Vegas.
2: I'd rather make a deal because I don't want to kill people. I do not want to kill people.
1: A potential for criminal charge against Dr. Anthony Fauci. A Senate committee expected this morning Chairman Rand Paul's resolution to hold Fauci in contempt of Congress.
3: Usually the full Senate must approve a resolution holding Fauci in contempt of Congress before sending it to the Justice Department for prosecution. But Paul believes he has a workaround, handing the measure directly to the DOJ, along with a legal brief supporting his argument.
1: That's Fox's Madeline Rivera. Health workers in Congo working in the Ebola outbreak protesting today, demanding they be paid for their work. 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
5: The Pulaski County Commissioners and Council announced a special joint meeting to take place today, Thursday, August 6th.
6: I'm Becca Shepherd for Surf Internet from the WKVI Information Center.
5: The meeting is scheduled to begin at 4:30 p.m. Eastern Time and will take place at the Pulaski County Courthouse, which is located at 112 East Main Street in Winamac. The meeting will also be live streamed on YouTube. After the meeting is called to order and the Pledge of Allegiance is recited, commissioners and council members will discuss a fiscal plan overview from Baker Tilly. Additionally, a discussion will be held on the Municipal Unit Strategic Task Force, or MUST. After a period of the meeting set aside for public comments, the meeting will be adjourned. The public is invited to attend this meeting. The LaPorte County Health Department has released the latest water quality results for public beaches throughout the county. According to recent samples collected, both Upper Fish Lake Beach and Fish Lake and New Stone Lake Beach have been placed under water quality advisories after testing above the acceptable E. coli level. The sample measured from Fish Lake Beach had more than 1,700 E. coli colonies per 100 milliliters of water. Health officials advise against full body contact with the water when E. coli levels exceed 1,000 colonies per 100 milliliters. This result is an improvement from a sample taken on July 28th, which measured over 2,400 E. coli colonies per 100 milliliters of water. New Stone Lake Beach's water sample had 255 E. coli colonies per 100 milliliters of water, a jump from the 74 colonies from the July 30th sample. All other LaPorte County public beaches sampled tested below the advisory threshold. The health department says E. coli bacteria can enter water through storm runoff, agricultural runoff, wildlife and domestic animal waste, or other sources. Officials say elevated bacteria levels may indicate the possible presence of disease-causing pathogens. Yesterday, Governor Mike Braun declared a new statewide energy emergency and reinstituted his suspension of Indiana's gasoline usage tax and gasoline excise tax through September 5th. Continuing nation-leading relief for Hoosiers from high gas prices. This new energy emergency will take effect August 7th following the expiration of the current energy emergency. Both gas taxes will again be suspended through September 5th in all 92 counties, resulting in separate suspensions that are consecutive. Governor Braun will reevaluate in 30 days to determine whether another pause is necessary. The new energy emergency provides a 120-day window of authority. Governor Braun first suspended the gasoline usage tax in April and expanded the relief in May to include the gasoline excise tax. He has continued the suspension in order to provide Hoosier families additional breathing room at the pump while protecting funding for state and local infrastructure projects. You can find this full article online at WKVI.com.
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0: From the Tri-County Weather Center, 30% chance of showers today and a high of 79. Tonight, more rain in the forecast, low of 65, 30% chance of rain. More rain on Friday, it'll be 82. Friday night, it'll be a low of 67, 40% chance of rain all day and night. Outlook for Saturday, chance of showers before 11 a.m., maybe a slight chance then the rest of the day. 30% chance of rain and a high of 82. To see the extended forecast, visit our website, WKVI.com.
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20: 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Remember, we're not ones to go around spreading rumors. That was funny. Hee-haw. Oh, that takes me back. Dad, that would make my dad laugh. I didn't see my dad actually laugh a lot of times, but hee-haw made my dad laugh. 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And another fun event Friday night, it is the Cruise In at Jim Dobson Ford. Brad Kahn's on the radio today talking all about it. 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
5: Turning now to funeral arrangements. 62-year-old Brenda D. Weaver of Star City passed away August 1st. No services to be held at this time. Brayman & Son Memorial Chapel of Knox is in charge of arrangements. Memorials may be made to the funeral home in memory of 62-year-old Brenda D. Weaver of Star City. 81-year-old Eva Marie Crawford of Star City passed away August 1st. Cremation will take place at the Frayne Crematory in Winnemac. Arrangements have been entrusted to Frayne Mortuary in Winnemac for 81-year-old Eva Marie Crawford of Star City. 78-year-old Janice Ann Westfall Reinhold of Monterey passed away July 31st. There will be a visitation held from 2 to 8 p.m. Eastern Time today, Thursday, August 6th, at Frayne Mortuary in Winnemac. A rosary service will be held at 2 p.m. Eastern Time today at the funeral home. Funeral services will be held 10 a.m. Eastern Time tomorrow, Friday, August 7th, at Frayne Mortuary in Winnemac. Memorial contributions may be made to Pulaski County 4-H Foundation in memory of 78-year-old Janice Ann Westfall Reinhold of Monterey. Visitation for Ronnie Clemens will be held tomorrow, Friday, August 7th, from 4 to 7 p.m. Central Time at O'Donnell Funeral Home in North Judson. Funeral services for Ronnie will be held on Saturday, August 8th at 11 a.m. Central Time, with burial to follow at Highland Cemetery. That's in memory of Ronnie Clemens. 81-year-old Stanislaw Grzynski passed away July 13th. A memorial service will be held Saturday, August 8th at 11 a.m. at M.C. Smith Funeral Home, with visitation to be held 1 hour prior to the service time. That's in memory of 81-year-old Stanislaw Grzynski. You can find complete obituary information online at WKVI.com.
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1: This is Hoosier Ag Today's Thursday Farm Market Preview. Joining me, Tom Fritz from Chicago and EFG Group. Corn and soybeans, a struggle to gain a footing on the plus side this week, Tom. What will it take to move that market?
2: I think in corn, it's all about weather right now. You know, I do know certain areas in the Northwest, the crop continues to decline. And these are, relatively strong producing areas. As far as soybeans go, we're going to be looking at export sales this morning. And, you know, I can't help but think that, China's been buying soybeans. But if you read between the lines on the breakdown in the sales reports, they're not matching the headlines. So what it says is China's kind of flying under the radar.
1: Tom Fritz there, and I'm Andy Eubank. Hoosier Ag Today, two decades, keeping Indiana farmers informed.
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4: 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The Sharing Closet is open at 125 South Riverside Drive for needs that you may have, clothing, shoes, other things too. 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August 7th, Jim Dobson Ford in Winnemac. Their annual car cruising event that takes place in the evening there. They've got a lot of activities going on, DJ. They've got food. A lot of fun on Friday night in Winnemac and a lot of fun on Saturday in the park here in Knox. It's the Jeep and for Paws Humane Society event. 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We're going to have a big celebrity car hop day the end of this month at Jamie's B&K Drive-In to culminate our month-long contest, The Secret Door, to raise awareness of the Humane Society's needs. Okay, all the events on the calendar you can find on WKVI's website. Just go to the calendar tab. It's brought to us on air by PFP. It is Papa Farm Pizza downtown Knox. It is pizza worth driving for. Catch that wood-fired pizza truck at an event near you. And they're open every day downtown, Tuesday through Saturday at 3 p.m.
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1: Well, with the start of the school year here, all kids are getting back into the routine, and at Knox, as well as other communities in our area, there is a LifeWise Academy program, and I want to talk once again to Cindy Benke. Cindy's involved with that. Cindy, good to see you again.
2: Great to see you, too. Good morning.
1: Well, let's talk about LifeWise. Give our listeners a little bit of background on what LifeWise is, and then we'll go from there.
2: Well, LifeWise is a religious nonprofit organization, and they provide Bible-based education and character classes to public school students during regular school hours.
1: So they are bused off-site, correct?
2: Correct.
1: All right. And LifeWise isn't new to our country. It's been going quite a few years, right?
2: Exactly.
1: And so each community, as they've been adapting. Now, how many years are you now in Knox?
2: This is actually going into our second year. We actually had our first class last year on October 20th, and we maintained a class of second graders. I think there was 10 in the class that we maintained throughout the year last year. And this year we're hoping to expand. Right now our plans are for second grade and fourth grade. We have another teacher that's in training right now, so we hope to include third grade pretty soon. But eventually we want to be in all the grades in all the schools.
1: And will you bus them together on the same day, same time, or will each division have its own time?
2: Each one will have its own time. What happens is, the LifeWise representatives get with the school personnel, and then the school personnel figures out the schedule so that it doesn't interfere with any of their core classes or anything. Usually it's during their lunch hour.
1: Now, this is a non-denominational program, correct?
2: Correct. It's strictly Bible-based.
1: And you said character developing and biblical traits, correct?
2: Yes. When I say character developing, how it works is each class, they have a Bible passage that they go over, and then they're giving a character trait such as respect, love, kindness, and then that's the trait for the day.
1: Well, what about contact information, Cindy? How should someone reach out if they're interested, him or her interested, in their child becoming involved in the LifeWise program in Knox?
2: Okay, if you go to lifewise.org, if you go to the upper right-hand corner to find your school, and then you search by school name, and you type in Knox Community Elementary, and from there you go to program details, and when you get to that page, it'll be the Knox page, and it'll have information on registering your child, how to donate, in need of volunteers. All that information is on that page. And in order to expand this program, we really have to expand our resources. Right now, we are looking for a new director. Spencer England is our outgoing program director. He's done great. The program would not be here today if it wasn't for him. However, he has other obligations. He's young, he has a young family, and he has other obligations. We also need teachers. Like I said a while ago, we have one teacher that's in training right now. We have two teachers that are certified. But in order to expand other grades, we need more teachers. We need volunteers for the classrooms. We need a CDL bus driver, and I believe they also have to have air brake training as well. We really need board members. We're supposed to have 3 to 9 board members, and we have 3 right now, but we would really like to have at least 5. So all these things play into whether we can expand or not. And, of course, it takes money to expand, so we need fundraising as well. And if you go on that page, there is a way to donate. Also, if you go on that page, you can sponsor a child for $30 a month.
1: Well, all the information can be found at lifewise.org. And if you in the audience are interested in becoming involved in the program in any capacity, all right, reach out online. All the information is there on the website. It's Cindy Benke in today talking about LifeWise Academy here in the Knox School. Cindy, thanks for stopping by.
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3: 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I'm Becca Shepherd from the WKVI Information Center.
0: Jerry, is that an extension cord?
4: Yep, Bill. I just wanted to watch the Sox.
0: But Jerry, you're in your swimming pool.
4: Isn't this the life?
0: No, you numbskull. 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You might get electrocuted. You should never have electricity and water that close together.
4: Looks like rain.
0: Yeah, Jerry, you better get out of the pool.
4: Watch a little more water.
0: Jerry, you don't want that TV to get wet, and you don't want to get struck by lightning.
4: If you say so.
0: Hey, Jerry, is that your boy flying his kite?
4: Sure is.
0: But he's right by the power lines. If the kite gets tangled, he could get hurt, and we could lose our power.
4: I better get him to stop. I don't want to miss the game.
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0: From the Tri-County Weather Center, 30% chance of showers today at a high of 79. Tonight, more rain in the forecast, low of 65, 30% chance of rain. More rain on Friday, it'll be 82. Friday night, it'll be a low of 67. 40% chance of rain all day and night. Outlook for Saturday, chance of showers before 11 a.m. Maybe a slight chance then the rest of the day. 30% chance of rain and a high of 82. To see the extended forecast, visit our website, WKVI.com. WKVI.
6: The New Kitchen Store in Walkerton is the place to be on Saturday, August 15th for their annual knife sharpening event. 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
1: Well, Ted, we are in the midst of back-to-school season around here, and Knox, of course, starts earlier than everybody. They're on the balanced calendar.
7: Yes.
1: And then all the other schools follow suit about a few days later.
7: Right.
1: I remember going to school, Teddy. I think back, and I want to ask you what it was like in your day. I remember, well, of course, now all the kids carry, they got backpacks.
7: Mm-hmm.
1: Well, back in the day, we had what was called a satchel. Mom bought me a satchel.
7: Oh.
1: And I had carried my book. It's sort of like a little book bag.
7: Sure.
1: And so I had my books and my crayons and my pencils and everything in my satchel. What was it like in your day going to school?
7: Well, there were 30-some kids in my first grade class.
1: Were there?
7: Mrs. Blaney did not have an aide. She had those 36 kids. And we all sat two to a desk. And there was a first grade class. I got in that, and then there was a first and second together class, too.
1: Really?
7: There, they were in with each other.
1: Now, this is in Morocco.
7: This is in Morocco.
1: Oh, wow, that's a lot of kids in first and second grade.
7: Yeah, there were a lot of kids, and boy, I'll tell you, Mrs. Blaney, she pulled her hair out at times.
1: Mrs. Lewis was my first grade teacher.
7: Mm-hmm.
1: And then I had kindergarten when I went to school, so I had Mrs. Hart for kindergarten back in the day. And then, around here, kindergarten was in the Fultz building in the basement.
7: Oh, okay.
1: So,
7: okay.
1: Mrs. Hart, you know, and I know Margie Green taught kindergarten for a long time.
7: Yes, she did.
1: And then Mrs. Simmons, I think, had mm-hmm. kindergarten classes for a while.
7: Probably so.
1: So then she did elementary work
7: Mr.
1: as well.
7: Mr. Simmons had the history class.
1: Yes, 11th grade history for the longest time.
7: Right.
1: And I did not have Mr. Simmons. I was the one class in the class my junior year that did not have Mr. Simmons. I had Coach Bliss.
7: Oh.
1: Back in the day. So oh. And he was trying, but I think he was more of a coach than he was a teacher. No offense,
7: yeah.
1: Coach Bliss. But anyway, I finally figured out how to get through his class. I would read my notes into my tape recorder, and I would replay the tape over and over as I was falling asleep at night, and I went from a C student to the last 9 weeks an A student.
7: I'll be darned.
1: Everybody learns differently. Sure. Mine, I learn auditory.
7: Yeah.
1: I mean, I can read. You know, reading's okay, but I always used to tease the librarians and say my favorite reading was instruction manuals and software manuals. That's my favorite.
7: I've got a funny story. There was a beautiful young lady started here in the early 60s, and her name was Miss Peak, and she taught typing. All the girls that wanted to go into secretarial signed up, and of course, they filled the class.
1: Okay.
7: Well, the boys got a look at Miss Peak, and they all wanted to be in her class, too. So the boys all signed up for... And so they had a second class. And their first day, they went bouncing into class. Oh, we're going to have that beautiful Miss Peak. And Roger Larimore came in and said, Miss Peak can only teach the first of the classes. I'll be your teacher in the second. And a lot of people remember Roger.
1: I had Roger in seventh grade for English.
7: Yeah.
1: Roger Larimore at the old middle school before they tore it down. That is a funny story.
7: Yeah. I mean, you know, they came in. Oh, we're going to see this young, beautiful teacher. And Mr. Larimore is going to be our teacher at typing.
1: They got a big surprise, didn't they? Well, of course, now that with young, beautiful teachers, Miss Gerbic was my geometry teacher. Now, I had C's in Algebra 1, C's in Algebra 2, and straight A's in geometry.
7: Why?
1: I don't know. I don't know. She knew how to explain it or whatever. In fact, I went to math class or math contests that year, and that's totally out of my wheelhouse.
7: I'll be darned.
1: But Miss Gerbic knew how to teach me. It worked.
7: That's great. Hey, good luck to all those kids going to school.
1: Yes, back to school time.
7: We didn't have kindergarten.
1: Okay.
7: Did you?
1: Yes, I did.
7: Okay.
1: Yeah, I had kindergarten. Ted Hayes in today with our Rich and Cheddar member segment, giving good wishes to all those going back to school. And Teddy, I was always jealous of the kids that had the 64 crayon boxes when I only had 16.
7: Of course.
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1: Isn't it weird how your tastes change down through the years? I couldn't stand coffee until my late 50s. Maybe even early 60s, come to think about it. But now, I love coffee. When I stumble into the studio, first thing in the morning is I grab a McDonald's pod and put it in the Keurig and enjoy my coffee. And before I know it, I'm three or four in. Gotta have my coffee. When I was young, I used to love ketchup on a bologna sandwich. Now, I have to have mayo, and I don't like Miracle Whip. I like real mayo, like Hellman's or Kraft's real mayo. My brother John, I'll have to ask him if he still eats honey loaf sandwiches with mayonnaise on them, and he liked Miracle Whip back in the day, but I didn't even know there was such a thing as real mayonnaise because my mother only bought Miracle Whip. Tastes change. Like this band coming up, Fleetwood Mac. I really didn't like Fleetwood Mac growing up, and I couldn't stand Stevie Nicks' voice. I don't know why. Well, now... Oh, it's good stuff. Fleetwood Mac stuff makes good drum instruction, too. I was working with one of my drum students the other night, and yeah, that's fun. So, my tastes have changed. I have great respect, and I love Fleetwood Mac now. Here they are on Vinyl Gold Radio.

Well, they say it is National Gossip Day. Everybody's gossiped a little bit, right? Well, back in the day, on Hee Haw, that was classic television. Now, let me tell you. Well, Hee Haw had a segment called The Gossip Girls. And I was able to find it, so here you go. It's the Gossip Girls from Hee Haw for this National Gossip Day.

0: 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It's the Hee-Haw Gossip Girls for this National Gossip Day.
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0: Well, as always, on WKVI's Community Calendar, we talk about fun events in the community, and you have been hearing about it on the calendar. You've also been hearing about it with Mitch doing a great commercial, and we're going to hear more about the big event going on Friday night at Jim Dobson Fort in Winnemac. Brad Kahn, welcome back to WKVI.
1: Well, hello, Rich Wallen, and hello to everyone in the WKVI listening area. It's good to be in the air.
0: Always love talking with you, Brad. But, you know, exciting times at Dobson's. You know, I remember going back to Jim Dobson's first meeting when I met him my very first time. I was just a young, green ad salesperson, and Jim Dobson treated me like I was something special, and I will never forget that.
1: The man was a legend, and the legend looms large and continues, and we're trying to keep things going in a positive direction, and once in a while have some, you know, big events like this. We're getting ready for a summer cruise in, and we'd like to invite all the WKVI listeners this Friday, August 7th, starting at 6 p.m. We're at 806 North Plymouth Road in the plaza in Winnemac. We're going to have a big summer cruise in, Rich. All those vintage vehicles, cruisers, custom builds, muscle cars, and trucks, and all makes and models are welcome. 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
0: Brad, there are a lot of car people in our area, and people get really passionate about that. And, you know, my dream is to ride in a Studebaker sometime. My dad worked at the Studebaker factory in South Bend when I was just born, and I've always wanted to ride in a Studebaker.
1: See, every car, everybody's favorite vintage vehicle, has a story to it and the history. And that's what's fun about this, because people will get together at a cruise-in. It's a chill atmosphere, and they tell the stories, and they talk about what these vehicles mean to them, like you just did.
0: I have a cousin that is into vintage. He bought a car in 1969, and, you know, as most young people, we let things go and all that. He let his car go. He started looking for his car. Okay, Brad, this is the cool part about this. He started looking for his car, and after 30-some years, found the car in, like, a junkyard or whatever. So he got the car, and he restored the car, made it back to its original shape, and he was so proud of it, and he wanted to find an original license plate. Brad, he went into an antique store, and he found his own original license plate that was once on his car, bought it, and put it back on.
1: That was done without internet. Can you believe it?
0: Without internet. Without internet. So. Well, it is Friday night. It is at Jim Dobson Ford in Winnemac. Remember, all times are Eastern. And so, Brad, we just want to tell everybody, go out and have a good time.
1: You bet. We've got a DJ. We've got mouth-watering barbecue, cool ice cream treats, and all sorts of prizes. So bring your chairs, bring your family. It's family-friendly. We want to see everybody at Jim Dobson Ford this Friday night starting at 6 p.m. for the summer cruise-in.
0: Brad, thanks so much for your time. Always enjoy talking with you.
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1: Fox News, I'm CJ Papa. Iran says a deal with Oman to reopen the Strait of Hormuz is on the verge of being finalized. Both nations agree ways to navigate through the critical waterway. President Trump in Las Vegas.
2: I'd rather make a deal because I don't want to kill people. I do not want to kill people.
1: The potential for criminal charges against Dr. Anthony Fauci. A Senate committee expected this morning Chairman Rand Paul's resolution to hold Fauci in contempt of Congress.
3: Usually the full Senate must approve a resolution holding Fauci in contempt of Congress before sending it to the Justice Department for prosecution. But Paul believes he has a workaround handing the measure directly to the DOJ along with a legal brief supporting his argument.
1: That's Fox's Metal Rivera. Health workers in Congo working in the Ebola outbreak protesting today demanding to be paid for their work. America's listening to Fox News.
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6: 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Anyone age 18 or older may participate in these Reader's Choice Awards with a limit of one ballot per person. In order for the ballot to be accepted, the name and address portion must be filled out. Ballots give residents the opportunity to list their favorite automotive business, dining and food options, retail and other various services, entertainment venues, and outstanding people in the community. Ballots need to be returned by Friday, August 21st to be counted. Results will be shared in the September 3rd issue of The Leader and on WKVI. This upcoming Saturday, August 8th, the Stark County Humane Society will be hosting a fundraiser event in Knox. The Jeep and for Paws Jeep Rally event will take place at Wythogan Park in Knox from 11 a.m. to 7 p.m. Central Time this Saturday, August 8th. The event will feature DJ Sunshine, purchasable concessions and other food, and adoptable animals. Event t-shirts will be available and there will be a 50-50 raffle with multiple prizes. The fee to enter your Jeep into the event is $20 per Jeep. Raffle items include art and decorative pieces, multiple gift baskets and kits, gift certificates, and pet items. Event organizers noted that Wythogan Park is dog-friendly, and attendees are encouraged to bring their furry companions. All proceeds from this event will directly benefit the Stark County Humane Society. The Pulaski County Commissioners and Council announced a special joint meeting to take place today, Thursday, August 6th. The meeting is scheduled to begin at 4:30 p.m. Eastern Time and will take place at the Pulaski County Courthouse, which is located at 112 East Main Street in Winamac. The meeting will also be live streamed on YouTube. After the meeting is called to order and the Pledge of Allegiance is recited, commissioners and council members will discuss a fiscal plan overview from Baker Tilly. Additionally, a discussion will be held on the Municipal Unit Strategic Task Force, or MUST. After a period of the meeting set aside for public comments, the meeting will be adjourned. The public is invited to attend this meeting.
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0: From the Tri-County Weather Center, 30% chance of showers today and a high of 79. Tonight, more rain in the forecast, low of 65, 30% chance of rain. More rain on Friday, it'll be 82. Friday night, it'll be a low of 67, 40% chance of rain all day and night. Outlook for Saturday, chance of showers before 11 a.m., maybe a slight chance then the rest of the day, 30% chance of rain and a high of 82. To see the extended forecast, visit our website, WKVI.com.
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21: 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Yeah, take it away, Lenny.
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0: They're here on Vinyl Gold, the legendary Beatles. And now it's time for your Beatles break with my Beatles buddy, Chris Klosek. Chris, oh-blah-dee, oh-blah-da, life goes on, brah. What is that all about, Chris?
1: Well, I'm glad you asked, you know, actually. Oh-blah-dee, oh-blah-da, I mean, kind of comme ci, comme ça, or in Spanish, así, así, or, you know, in English we say yada, yada, yada.
0: Ah.
1: You know, yada, yada, yada is the same, you know, life goes on. It's like that. Some days are good, some days are bad. You know, there's a lot of unimportant things that you really don't have to talk about that don't make sense in language. So it's just oh, blah, dee, oh, blah, da. Life goes on, brah. Well, Paul, he wrote this song while he was in Rishikesh in India, but it wasn't from there that he got the inspiration. He got the inspiration back in London when the boys were recording or when they were playing in clubs. Pubs were closed. They would go to nearby pubs, and they would haunt the pubs there and have a meal and such. And then finally, they started getting married one by one. And sometimes Paul found himself going to the pubs alone after the Beatles did a gig. And he met a fellow there that a fellow from Africa named Jimmy. It's hard to pronounce his last name, but Jimmy Enumkampor. Yeah, Jimmy Enumkampor was a club musician and in London. And after the gigs, you know, Paul would, he met him there, and Jimmy would often say, oh-blah-dee, oh-blah-da, life goes on, brah. And Paul remembered that saying, and he brought, years later, when they recorded it, Jimmy was actually in the recording. He's playing percussion in oh-blah-dee, oh-blah-da. So when they did record it, after several days of recording it, John was pretty fed up. It took, after 3 or 4 days of dubbing and recording, John was fed up. They couldn't find a beginning to the song. So John finally, after he took a break one day with his wife Yoko, came back and slammed the piano really fast, like da da da da da da da, and said, "This is the way we start this song." So now when you hear the song start, you'll know that that little piano riff at the beginning was and the sped up tempo was a result of John's frustration with them not getting the song ready. Oblah Dee Oblah Da was called the perfect rock and roll song by Rolling Stone magazine at one time.
0: Chris, you are a wealth of knowledge, and I appreciate it. Right now, we're going to get to that song, It's the Beatles, on Vinyl Gold 99.3, Oh Blah Dee, Oh Blah Da.

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1: We have all the girls. Diana. Dion. Carol.
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0: Okay, I love cats, but a 77-year-old woman in Florida was arrested after authorities rescued 80 cats from her home. She's a mail carrier, and the police think she collected the cats along her route. Here are people that are missing cats in the area.
1: I saw one of the rescuers, animal control officers, bring out a cage with a tiny white cat in it. I know there's other white cats in the world, but man, something just hit me. It's just absolutely horrifying.
2: Yesterday, I didn't really even know about the news story until about two random people called me and said, "You live next to Sunshine Mobile Homes, right? The mail lady got arrested," and I looked on the news and saw a video of one of the tuxedo cats inside of the cage that they were taking out of the house, and I'm very hopeful that it's my cat.
0: I think she officially could be called the cat lady.
3: Come to the farm!
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0: Well, time right now to jump on the air with Fred from the Melody Drive-In. Fred, thanks for being with us here on WKVI.
1: Well, thanks for having me, Rich. Always a pleasure. Good to hear from you.
0: Well, last weekend, Fred, the numbers that the Spider-Man movie drew nationally and worldwide, it's almost hard to fathom that that movie drew that much money. Was that reflective at the Melody, too?
1: Well, we had to fight the weather a little bit this last weekend, but for those of you who braved out the rain and the possible rain throughout the whole weekend, we appreciated the hospitality we were able to give them. But yeah, we did fairly well this weekend.
0: Was Spider-Man your top show?
1: By far. Spider-Man was the number one film, and I expect it to be the number one film this coming weekend.
0: Well, what is playing this weekend? Let's go through that. What's going along with Spider-Man? Screen 1, Screen 2. What do you got, Fred?
1: Screen 1, like I said, it's the neighborhood Spider-Man again. Spider-Man Brand New Day on Screen 1, followed by the Disney live-action reimagining of Moana. And then on Screen 2, it's Minions and Monsters, followed by the Christopher Nolan super hit, The Odyssey.
0: Well, a little bit of hours change right now at Melody, right, Fred?
1: Yes, indeed. Right now, we are down to just weekend only. Now that the advent of the local school starting, we are now back to our normal fall schedule of Friday, Saturday, Sunday for the remainder of the season.
0: Okay. Well, what's hot in the concession stand? What should we push listeners to?
1: I tell you what, last week, everybody was hopping and they were wanting that pork tenderloin.
0: Yeah, you've talked about that a lot. You know, mustard and pickles on that thing doesn't get any better, right?
1: It does not. It's an Indiana staple found here at the Melody Drive-In.
0: Well, folks, we'll be here every week with Fred through the end of the season. Fred, looking forward to just wrapping things up and getting into fall, but not too soon. We want to tell folks, get out there to the Melody Friday, Saturday, and Sunday, right?
1: That's right. Friday, Saturday, Sunday. Got some great double features, and got some great double features lined up for the rest of the remainder of the season.
0: Thanks, my friend. We appreciate it so much.
1: Hey, thanks, Rich. Thanks for having me.
2: 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I'm Becca Shepherd from the WKVI Information Center.
3: From the Tri-County Weather Center, 30% chance of showers today at a high of 79. Tonight, more rain in the forecast, low of 65, 30% chance of rain. More rain on Friday, it'll be 82. Friday night, it'll be a low of 67, 40% chance of rain all day and night. Outlook for Saturday, chance of showers before 11 a.m., maybe a slight chance then the rest of the day, 30% chance of rain and a high of 82. To see the extended forecast, visit our website, WKVI.com.
0: Well, Ted, we are in the midst of back-to-school season around here, and Knox, of course, starts earlier than everybody. They're on the balanced calendar.
4: Yes.
0: And then all the other schools follow suit about a few days later.
4: Right.
0: I remember going to school, Teddy. I think back, and I want to ask you what it was like in your day. I remember, well, of course, now all the kids carry, they got backpacks.
4: Mm-hmm.
0: Well, back in the day, we had what was called a satchel. Mom bought me a satchel.
4: Oh.
0: And I had carried my book, sort of like a little book bag.
4: Sure.
0: And so I had my books, my crayons, and my pencils, and everything in my satchel. What was it like in your day going to school?
4: Well, there were 30-some kids in my first grade class.
0: Were there?
4: Mrs. Blaney did not have an aide. She had those 36 kids, and we all sat two to a desk. And there was a first grade class. I got in that. And then there was a first and second together class, too.
0: Really?
4: There, they were in with each other.
0: Now, this is in Morocco.
4: This is in Morocco.
0: Oh, wow. That's a lot of kids in first and second grade.
4: Yeah, there were a lot of kids. And, boy, I'll tell you, Mrs. Blaney, she pulled her hair out at times.
0: Mrs. Lewis was my first grade teacher.
4: Mm-hmm.
0: And then I had kindergarten when I went to school, so I had Mrs. Hart for kindergarten back in the day. And then, around here, kindergarten was in the Foltz building in the basement.
4: Oh, okay.
0: So,
4: okay.
0: Mrs. Hart, you know, and I know Margie Green taught kindergarten for a long time.
4: Yes, she did.
0: And then Mrs. Simmons, I think. had mm-hmm. kindergarten classes for, mm-hmm. for a while.
4: Probably so.
0: So then she did elementary work as well.
4: Mr. Simmons had the history class.
0: Yes, 11th grade history for the longest time.
4: Right.
0: And I did not have Mr. Simmons. I was the one class in the class my junior year that did not have Mr. Simmons. I had Coach Bliss back in the day. So and he was trying, but I think he was more of a coach than he was a teacher. No offense, yeah. Coach Bliss. But anyway, I finally figured out how to get through his class. I would read my notes into my tape recorder, and I would replay the tape over and over as I was falling asleep at night, and I went from a C student to the last 9 weeks an A student.
4: I'll be done.
0: Everybody learns differently. Sure. Mine, I learn auditory.
4: Yeah.
0: I mean, I can read. You know, reading's okay, but I always used to tease the librarians and say my favorite reading was instruction manuals and software manuals. That's my favorite.
4: I've got a funny story. There was a beautiful young lady started here in the early 60s, and her name was Miss Peak, and she taught typing. All the girls that wanted to go into secretarial signed up, and of course they filled the class.
0: Okay.
4: Well, the boys got a look at Miss Peak, and they all wanted to be in her class, too. So the boys all signed up for, and so they had a second class. And their first day, they went bouncing into class, oh, we're going to have that beautiful Miss Peak. And Roger Larimore came in and said, Miss Peak can only teach the first of the classes. I'll be your teacher in the second. And a lot of people remember Roger.
0: I had Roger in seventh grade for English.
4: Yeah.
0: Roger Larimore at the old middle school before they tore it down. That is a funny story.
4: Yeah. They came in. Oh, we're going to see this young, beautiful teacher. And Mr. Larimore is going to be our teacher in typing.
0: They got a big surprise, didn't they? Well, of course, now that... with young, beautiful teachers. Miss Gerbic was my geometry teacher. Now, I had C's in Algebra 1, C's in Algebra 2, and straight A's in geometry.
4: Why?
0: I don't know. I don't know. She knew how to explain it or whatever. In fact, I went to math class or math contests that year, and that's totally out of my wheelhouse.
4: I'll be darned.
0: But Miss Gerbic knew how to teach me. It worked.
4: That's great. Hey, good luck to all those kids going to school.
0: Yes, back to school time.
4: We didn't have kindergarten.
0: Okay.
4: Did you?
0: Yes, I did.
4: Okay.
0: Yeah, I had kindergarten. Ted Hayes in today with our Rich and Cheddar member segment, giving good wishes to all those going back to school. And Teddy, I was always jealous of the kids that had the 64 crayon boxes when I only had 16.
4: Of course.
5: Let me be.
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0: 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And don't miss Canvas Night on August 26th from 5 to 7 p.m., where we'll be painting a fall raccoon picture. 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
1: 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The best part is that he caught it all on camera, too.
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1: Now, what was he doing trying to record with his phone on a roller coaster going 70 miles an hour? 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

0: Well, as always, on WKVI's Community Calendar, we talk about fun events in the community, and you have been hearing about it on the calendar. You've also been hearing about it with Mitch doing a great commercial, and we're going to hear more about the big event going on Friday night at Jim Dobson Fort in Winnemac. Brad Kahn, welcome back to WKVI.
1: Well, hello, Rich Wallen, and hello to everyone in the WKVI listening area. It's good to be in the air.
0: Always love talking with you, Brad. But, you know, exciting times at Dobson's. You know, I remember going back to Jim Dobson's first meeting when I met him my very first time. I was just a young, green ad salesperson, and Jim Dobson treated me like I was something special, and I will never forget that.
1: The man was a legend, and the legend looms large and continues, and we're trying to keep things going in a positive direction, and once in a while have some, you know, big events like this. We're getting ready for a summer cruise in, and we'd like to invite all the WKVI listeners this Friday, August 7th, starting at 6 p.m. We're at 806 North Plymouth Road in the plaza in Winnemac. We're going to have a big summer cruise in, Rich. All those vintage vehicles, cruisers, custom builds, muscle cars, and trucks, and all makes and models are welcome. 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
0: Brad, there are a lot of car people in our area, and people get really passionate about that. And, you know, my dream is to ride in a Studebaker sometime. My dad worked at the Studebaker factory in South Bend when I was just born, and I've always wanted to ride in a Studebaker.
1: See, every car, everybody's favorite vintage vehicle, has a story to it and the history. And that's what's fun about this, because people will get together at a cruise-in. It's a chill atmosphere. And they tell the stories and they talk about what these vehicles mean to them, like you just did.
0: I have a cousin that is into vintage. He bought a car in 1969. And, you know, as most young people, we let things go and all that. He let his car go. He started looking for his car. Okay, Brad, this is the cool part about this. He started looking for his car, and after 30-some years, found the car in, like, a junkyard or whatever. So he got the car, and he restored the car, made it back to its original shape, and he was so proud of it, and he wanted to find an original license plate. Brad, he went into an antique store, and he found his own original license plate that was once on his car, bought it, and put it back on.
1: That was done without internet. Can you believe it?
0: Without internet. Without internet. So. Well, it is Friday night. It is at Jim Dobson Fort in Winnemac. Remember, all times are Eastern. And so, Brad, we just want to tell everybody, go out and have a good time.
1: You bet. We've got a DJ. We've got mouth-watering barbecue, cool ice cream treats, and all sorts of prizes. So bring your chairs, bring your family. It's family-friendly. We want to see everybody at Jim Dobson Ford this Friday night starting at 6 p.m. for the summer cruise-in.
0: Brad, thanks so much for your time. Always enjoy talking with you.
1: We want to thank everybody at WKVI and see all the listeners at the Jim Dobson Ford Summer Cruise-in this Friday in Winnemac, Indiana.
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4: My family took me to a water park. The first ride we went on was the giant slide. It's like 20 stories high. And I'm looking for the elevator. There's no elevator. How do you get up there? It's $35 to get in. You should carry my ass up there. How do you get up? I'm in flip-flops and a Speedo, and I'm walking up a mountain. Let's not visualize, just let's move on, shall we? I'm walking up this thing, and I'm a little bit afraid of heights, and I'm halfway up, I'm going, Ricola! Heidi went by with her grandfather. I don't know how high we went. I got to the top of the slide. Was it a slide? Nay, nay. Because I did not slide. At no point did my butt touch slide. You reach around and you're not touching slide. That's a free fall. I was not issued a parachute. And I hit the water. Oh, God. Those people shouldn't have been there. I pop out of the water. I hear, where's my baby? Where's my baby?
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5: Fox News, I'm CJ Papa. A Senate committee expected to soon vote on whether to hold Dr. Anthony Fauci in contempt of Congress.
6: Republicans on the Senate Homeland Security and Governmental Affairs Committee say Dr. Fauci had no right to invoke the Fifth Amendment given his preemptive pardon from former President Biden. The pardon, though, covers actions before 2025, so Fauci invoked the Fifth more than 100 times, accusing Chairman Rand Paul of having a vendetta against him.
5: Iran says it's nearing a final agreement with Oman on an acceptable route for ships to pass through the Strait of Hormuz in Japan. The nation marks 81 years since the U.S. dropped the atomic bomb destroying Hiroshima, killing 140,000 people. 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
0: It is our number one fun dude, Larry Fisher, behind bars Power Sports, with some exciting news.
9: We have picked up Throne, that is our electric bike lineup.
0: Electric bikes. Now, let's talk about this. We're not talking just a little tiny scooter type thing that gets around at about 2 miles an hour, are we?
9: No, sir. We range anywhere from 48 volt all the way to 72 volt, which the top one we got is a Z27, and that bike will run 80 mile an hour.
0: What?
9: Yes.
0: Wow, Larry. No wonder you're the number one fun dude. Hey, these go all the way up to 80 mile an hour. Where do they start at for the younger types?
9: Oh, yeah, Rich. We go all the way down to 35 mile an hour machines. That's for your younger ones. We've got four or five different lineups on them.
0: Okay, so electric bikes hitting behind bars Power Sports for your e-bike, yeah, or your kids, any age range, all powers. 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
3: From the Tri-County Weather Center, 30% chance of showers today and a high of 79. Tonight, more rain in the forecast, low of 65, 30% chance of rain. More rain on Friday, it'll be 82. Friday night, it'll be a low of 67, 40% chance of rain all day and night. Outlook for Saturday, chance of showers before 11 a.m. Maybe a slight chance then the rest of the day. 30% chance of rain, and a high of 82. To see the extended forecast, visit our website, WKVI.com.
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0: Well, good Thursday morning to you here on 99.3. What happens on Thursdays? It's Beatles break day. Yeah, the Beatles. Need I say more? Chris Klosek's in the 10 o'clock hour with that. And for this National Gossip Day, I dug around a little bit and I was able to find the Hee-Haw Gossip Girls. You remember that? They didn't want to go around spreading rumors, you know? Okay, that's coming up. 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Got a story about a man that survived a shark attack and how his neighbors welcomed him home. 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

0: A man from Connecticut is in surprisingly good spirits after a shark bit him during a snorkeling excursion in the Bahamas for his 40th wedding anniversary. 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Here's John Schweizer.
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0: man from Connecticut is in surprisingly good spirits after a shark bit him during a snorkeling excursion in the Bahamas for his 40th wedding anniversary. The best part is, when he returned home, his neighbors welcomed him with shark costumes and a dance to lift his spirits. Here's John Schweizer.
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0: A man on the Goliath roller coaster at Six Flags over Georgia got hit in the face with a shoe, caught it, and was able to return it to the person who lost the shoe. The best part is that he caught it all on camera, too.
5: Oh my God, I got it! I got it! I caught the shoe! Woo-hoo! I got hit in the face and caught a shoe! Whose shoe do I have?
0: Now, what was he doing trying to record with his phone on a roller coaster going 70 miles an hour? That's what I want to know.
6: The U.S. military is asking troops for creative and unconventional ideas to punish Iran. As a result, Iran is about to be connected to Spectrum customer service. I heard about an 18-year-old in Florida who became the world's youngest college professor. Yeah, and he gave his students their first homework assignment, buy me beer.
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1: 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Let's talk about the sharing event in Winnemac. 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Everything is used but washed and ready for the public. Also bedding, hats, gloves, and accessories for winter, a lot more too. For complete information, you can find the contact numbers on the community calendar. Hoosier Valley Railroad Museum train ride season continues on the weekends. Find out all the information there. And how about Friday's big event at Jim Dobson Ford? It is the Summer Cruise In. The car cruise in, all makes and models are welcome. Door prizes, DJ Fred, barbecue, Winnemac Corner Deli, ice cream from the patio. A lot of fun in Winnemac on Friday night. Brad Kahn's going to be on this week talking about it. And the Stark County Humane Society's Jeep and Paws event on Saturday. It's an opportunity to be at the park here in Knox from 11 to 7. And there will be opportunities where you can show off your Jeep. Just $20 per Jeep. And all proceeds from that event will benefit the Stark County Humane Society. Check out all the events on WKVI's community calendar, brought to us on air by the Papa. It is Papa Farm Pizza downtown Knox. It is pizza worth driving for, open Tuesday through Saturday downtown Knox at 3 p.m.
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0: So that's coming up on Friday, The Secret Door. Also on Friday, we're going to be giving away a gas card from Zingo Express, your BP connection. If your name is in the Loyal Listener Club drawing box, you're winning a gas card, maybe. Maybe. Who knows? Who will win? 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It's your friends and folks, all on our local community radio station. Morning Show now in our 58th year. Appreciate Ted Hayes coming back all the time to talk with me, and we do our little Rich and Ted Remember segment. Of course, Ted Hayes is Mr. WKVI and will always be. Alrighty, thanks for listening.
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1: Okay, I love cats, but a 77-year-old woman in Florida was arrested after authorities rescued 80 cats from her home. She's a mail carrier, and the police think she collected the cats along her route. Here are people that are missing cats in the area.
2: I saw one of the rescuers, animal control officers, bring out a cage with a tiny white cat in it. I know there's other white cats in the world, but man, something just hit me. It's just absolutely horrifying.
3: Yesterday, I didn't really even know about the news story until about two random people called me and said, "You live next to Sunshine Mobile Homes, right? The mail lady got arrested," and I looked on the news and saw a video of one of the tuxedo cats inside of the cage that they were taking out of the house, and I'm very hopeful that it's my cat.
1: I think she officially could be called the cat lady.
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0: I got a juicer. I got this big industrial juicer. You know, you put the fruit of the vegetable in here. Here's the spout. That's where the juice comes out. This side's the bad side. A bin and a clear lid. You don't want nothing over there. So the first thing I tried to make, this is true, was banana juice. Not knowing there's no moisture anywhere inside a banana. You can blend a banana, but you can't juice a banana. I didn't know this. So I put my first banana. Okay. Clearly there's a lag time here. Put the second. All right, I'm going to have to be patient. So I thought, well, maybe that's how juicing works, you know? Maybe it takes a while for the machine to catch up. I fed 7 bananas in a row. When does that delicious banana nectar start trickling into this glass? So I just took the lid off and I started eating the banana pulp, which is very similar to eating a banana. It's like eating banana off the cob. Ah, thank you.
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2: Fox News, I'm CJ Papa. A Senate committee expected to soon vote on whether to hold Dr. Anthony Fauci in contempt of Congress.
3: Republicans on the Senate Homeland Security and Governmental Affairs Committee say Dr. Fauci had no right to invoke the Fifth Amendment given his preemptive pardon from former President Biden. The pardon, though, covers actions before 2025, so Fauci invoked the Fifth more than 100 times, accusing Chairman Rand Paul of having a vendetta against him.
2: Iran says it's nearing a final agreement with Oman on an acceptable route for ships to pass through the Strait of Hormuz in Japan. Nation marks 81 years since the U.S. dropped the atomic bomb destroying Hiroshima, killing 140,000 people. 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
6: From the Tri-County Weather Center, 30% chance of showers today and a high of 79. Tonight, more rain in the forecast, low of 65, 30% chance of rain. More rain on Friday, it'll be 82. Friday night, it'll be a low of 67, 40% chance of rain all day and night. Outlook for Saturday, chance of showers before 11 a.m., maybe a slight chance then the rest of the day. 30% chance of rain and a high of 82. To see the extended forecast, visit our website, WKVI.com. 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

0: They're here on Vinyl Gold, the legendary Beatles. And now it's time for your Beatles break with my Beatles buddy, Chris Klosek. Chris, oh-blah-dee, oh-blah-da, life goes on, brah. What is that all about, Chris?
1: Well, I'm glad you asked, you know, actually. Oh-blah-dee, oh-blah-da, I mean, kind of comme si, comme ça, or in Spanish, así, así, or, you know, in English we say yada, yada, yada.
0: Ah.
1: You know, yada, yada, yada is the same, you know, life goes on. It's like that. Some days are good, some days are bad. You know, there's a lot of unimportant things that you really don't have to talk about that don't make sense in language. So it's just oh, blah, dee, oh, blah, da. Life goes on, brah. Well, Paul, he wrote this song while he was in Rishikesh in India, but it wasn't from there that he got the inspiration. He got the inspiration back in London when the boys were recording or when they were playing in clubs. Pubs were closed. They would go to nearby pubs, and they would haunt the pubs there and have a meal and such. And then finally, they started getting married one by one. And sometimes Paul found himself going to the pubs alone after the Beatles did a gig. And he met a fellow there that a fellow from Africa named Jimmy. It's hard to pronounce his last name, but Jimmy Enenkampoor. Yeah, Jimmy Enenkampoor. Jimmy Enenkampoor was a club musician and in London. And after the gigs, you know, he met him there, and Jimmy would often say, "Obladie, oblada, life goes on, brah." And Paul remembered that saying, and he brought, years later, when they recorded it, Jimmy was actually in the recording. He's playing percussion in Obladie, oblada. So when they did record it, after several days of recording it, John was pretty fed up. It took, after 3 or 4 days of dubbing and recording, John was fed up. They couldn't find a beginning to the song. So John finally, after he took a break one day with his wife Yoko, came back and slammed the piano really fast, like that, that, that, that, that, and said, "This is the way we start this song." So now when you hear the song start, you'll know that that little piano riff at the beginning was and the sped up tempo was a result of John's frustration with them not getting the song ready. Oblah Dee Oblah Da was called the perfect rock and roll song by Rolling Stone magazine at one time.
0: Chris, you are a wealth of knowledge, and I appreciate it. Right now, we're going to get to that song. It's the Beatles on Vinyl Gold 99.3, Oblah Dee Oblah Da.

0: 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It is my honor to be with you each and every day. Here's what I'd like you to do, though. I'd like you to be, a part of the party here. Spread the news to your friends. Let them know this is the best place to hear all their favorite music, plus all the information they need to live their life a whole lot better. Thanks. Moving you forward in your life, one piece of intelligence at a time. This is the John Tesh Radio Show, and we have intelligence for your life. And ladies, for you, experts say call or text your best friend today and tell her thank you. A new study from the University of Illinois has found a woman's friends in particular play a major role in her health. The experts found that staying close with friends into midlife will help lower the amount of stress-related hormones women have. And since chronic stress is a precursor to all kinds of disease, as you know from listening to our show, having close friends will absolutely reduce that risk. Call or text your best friend and just say thank you.
1: Intelligence for your life.
0: And coming up, how many times has this happened to you? You can't remember if you locked the door or turned off the curling iron before you left the house. This happened to me yesterday. I'm going to share the psychological reason why we cannot remember, and that'll give you a fix so you don't have to go back home and check every time.
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8: All the girls are here. Olivia.
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0: How many times has this happened to you? And it just happened to me. You cannot remember if you locked the door or turned off the stove before you left the house. There is a psychological reason for this. Yes, now we have an excuse. According to the University of Illinois, when we intend to do something, our brain creates a false memory of completing the task. And we're even more likely to misremember when our physical movements mirror the steps we'd actually take to do the task. Did you get all that? It makes sense, right? So, if you're on your phone and you intend to text somebody back, the similar action of posting on social media, that could trick your brain into believing you answered the message already. Or the physical act of closing the door behind you could trigger the idea that you locked the house too. What's the fix? The experts say, make a checklist so you'll know you've done what you intended to do.
1: Intelligence for Your Life with John Tesh.
0: Coming up, do you have 7 minutes to spare? Because according to productivity expert John Brandon, 7 minutes is all you need to get more done and seriously upgrade your life. I'll share Brandon's minute-by-minute breakdown next.
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1: 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August 7th, Jim Dobson Ford in Winnemac, their annual car cruising event that takes place in the evening there. They've got a lot of activities going on, DJ, they've got food. 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We're going to have a big Celebrity Car Hop Day at the end of this month at Jamie's B&K Drive-In to culminate our month-long contest, The Secret Door, to raise awareness of the Humane Society's needs. Okay, all the events on the calendar you can find on WKVI's website. Just go to the calendar tab. It's brought to us on air by PFP. It is Papa Farm Pizza downtown Knox. It is pizza worth driving for. Catch that wood-fired pizza truck at an event near you. And they're open every day downtown, Tuesday through Saturday at 3 p.m.
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so you're heartbroken. You sit around moping, crying, crying. You say you even thinking about dying? Well, before you do anything rash,

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1: All right, I need you to carve out 7 minutes every morning from now on, because according to John Brandon, who wrote the new book, The 7-Minute Productivity Solution, that's all the time you need to get more done and seriously upgrade your life. So here's how Brandon recommends using the 7 minutes that you're going to carve out. First, find a quiet spot with as few distractions as possible, and then spend 1 minute just clearing your mind out, and then another minute taking slow, deep breaths. Brandon says the goal here is to be intentional about calming your body down and focusing your thoughts on the present moment. All right, got that? And then spend a full 3 minutes writing down what's on your mind. 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By having a plan to accomplish just one thing, you're going to start your day with positive momentum. And if you want to go further, check out 7minutesolution.com.
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course, you know it takes a lot of hard work, determination, and training to run marathons, compete in triathlons, and climb mountains. It's mentally and physically grueling, and there's the constant risk of failure, injury, or even death. So why do so many people do it? It comes down to something called the effort paradox. I know this feeling. I've run 5 New York marathons so far. Basically, we get gratification simply from doing things that are hard. And marathons are hard, even triathlons, right? It's not always about winning. It's about valuing the struggle along the way. And the University of Toronto has found that there's something about pushing ourselves that just feels awesome. In fact, the reward processing part of our brain is more strongly activated when we achieve something through higher effort. I'm reminded of what Teddy Roosevelt said about this, quote, "Nothing in the world is worth having or worth doing unless it means effort, pain, and difficulty." So next time you're deciding whether or not to run a marathon or climb a mountain, remember the effort paradox, the idea that we get a massive amount of gratification simply from doing things that are hard.

0: Having insurance isn't the same as having State Farm. 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
1: I am honored to be standing here today. Also confused and a little hungry. Does anyone want to switch entrees? Pretty sure I checked beef.
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3: Fox News, I'm CJ Pop. A Senate committee votes to hold Dr. Anthony Fauci in contempt of Congress. Ohio Republican Senator Bernie Moreno.
4: On behalf of the millions of people harmed by Anthony Fauci, resoundingly yes.
3: Fox's Chad Pergram on Capitol Hill.
5: Party line vote in the committee, 8-7, all Republicans for contempt, all Democrats against. And Rand Paul is going to do this unilaterally and just send this down to the DOJ for possible prosecution. And then it's up to DOJ whether or not they want to move or not.
3: Dr. Fauci's attorney said today's partisan committee vote is a crude political stunt intended to punish Dr. Fauci for exercising his constitutional rights. The FAA is investigating Marine One and a jet taking off from nearby Reagan National earlier this week in D.C. The FAA said the violation was not a close call. America's listening to Fox News.

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1: From the Tri-County Weather Center, 30% chance of showers today and a high of 79. Tonight, more rain in the forecast, low of 65, 30% chance of rain. More rain on Friday, it'll be 82. Friday night, it'll be a low of 67, 40% chance of rain all day and night. Outlook for Saturday, chance of showers before 11 a.m., maybe a slight chance then the rest of the day, 30% chance of rain and a high of 82. To see the extended forecast, visit our website, WKVI.com.

0: I'm John Tesh. 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
0: This is the 411, so your life doesn't become a 911.
2: Welcome to Intelligence for Your Life. John Tesh with you, as per always. And what was once something futuristic is now becoming commonplace. You've seen them, self-driving cars like Waymos and cybercabs and robo-taxis. However, we have found that not everybody is on board with all this. A lot of people are skeptical. Some are outright fearful. According to AAA and a Gallup poll, 61% of those surveyed say they're afraid to ride in a fully autonomous vehicle. And 73% of drivers prefer to keep their hands on the wheel rather than letting driving technology take over. And very few people, only 13%, think car companies should prioritize developing self-driving technology. Instead, an overwhelming majority of drivers want automakers to focus on safety features that support human drivers rather than replacing them entirely.
3: Intelligence for your life.
2: Just ahead, doctors are finding new ways to keep cancer out of our lives for good. So I'm going to share the latest anti-cancer strategies from board-certified oncologist Dr. Dwight McKee. I'll also tell you the one thing Dr. McKee calls jet fuel for cancer so you can avoid it. Stand by.

0: 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David Gates and Bread.
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0: All here on Vinyl Gold, WKBI.
2: Man, I love this place. I've been surfing here since I was a kid. Now, seeing my grandson out on the water, it means everything to me. Watching him and taking in the blue waves, the sea breeze, the blurry horizon.
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0: I want to share an important piece of longevity intel with you. Why wait for a cancer diagnosis to start taking steps to prevent it, right? This is the common sense question posed by Dr. Dwight McKee. He's a board-certified oncologist who regularly teaches cancer survivors how to stop the disease from returning. And of course, what he teaches can also help you avoid getting cancer in the first place. So what are some of Dr. McKee's top anti-cancer strategies? Ready? First, you got to test your home for mold, because some toxins found in mold are among the most likely substances to cause cancer. So if you've ever had a leak in your house or you smell mildew, Dr. McKee says it's critical to have your property tested for mold. The next anti-cancer strategy may surprise you. Try volunteering. It turns out any act of kindness will trigger positive emotions that are proven to boost both your immune system and those of the people you're helping. And compared to exercising, for example, Dr. McKee says volunteering is significantly easier to do, meaning it will provide more anti-cancer benefits for more people in less time. And then we need to talk about stress, because chronic stress is a top factor that causes inflammation, which Dr. McKee says is like jet fuel for cancer. Did you hear that? Jet fuel for cancer, stress. Inflammation triggers the release of chemicals that literally damage cells and help grow tumors. It's why he says anything you can do to lower your stress will also lower your risk for cancer, whether it's taking up a new hobby, hiking, or meditating just a few minutes a day.
1: Intelligence for your life.
0: Coming up, we'll have a dose of relationship intelligence from psychiatrist Dr. Amy Banks. She says there are three words you can speak to your partner that will absolutely help you bond and feel more connected. The three magic relationship words are up next.

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0: more connected to your partner, here are the things to say to them. This comes from psychiatrist Dr. Amy Banks from Wellesley College. Tell your partner, you get me. I love this. Dr. Banks says, it's a way of confirming how right you are for each other, and your partner is going to take pride in that. You know, you get me. Another thing to say to feel more connected to your partner, thank you for taking care of that. Dr. Banks says gratitude motivates your partner to be the best they can be. And studies show expressing gratitude, it makes you feel closer to your significant other too. And one more thing to say to your partner, something like this. You may not know how to load the dishwasher properly, but you're still the best. I'm looking for that phrase from my wife. Playfully taking jabs at your partner as long as there's affection behind it is known as unconditional positive regard. It's when we show our partner we see their flaws and see them realistically, but love them anyway. It encourages people to be more authentic around each other, which strengthens your bond.
1: Intelligence for your life with John Tesh.

0: I'm John Tesh. What is this place? This is the place where you can solve your money problems, your family issues. You can lose 10 pounds here. The 411s, your life doesn't become a 911.
1: Well, here's some good news for me especially. There are significant health benefits to having grandkids. For example, having grandchildren strengthens grandparents' social ties, which boosts their mood and health. Research by University of Chicago psychologist John Cacioppo shows that having kids around increases socialization with the children and their parents and anybody else a grandparent sees while the kids are in their care. And that not only makes grandparents happier, it also strengthens their immune system and reduces their risk of heart disease. Hello! Another plus of having grandchildren, they keep your thinking sharp. I agree. It takes a lot of flexibility and mental energy to look after a highly active child. And being forced to think on your feet is one of the best ways to stave off dementia. And then being a grandparent improves physical fitness. I can attest to that. Whether you're teaching your grandkids to walk or dance or taking them to the park to play or chasing them around in the pool, more than 75% of seniors say being a grandparent helps them get the exercise they need.
2: IFYL. Intelligence for your life.

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0: Time right now, as we do every day here on the WKVI Morning Show, point your attention to our website where you'll find the community calendar. Let's talk about the sharing event in Winnemac. They have what's called the Sharing Closet that's open on Wednesdays at 125 South Riverside Drive every Wednesday from 5 to 7 p.m. Eastern Time, offering clothes, newborn to toddlers, kids and adults clothes as well, shoes of all sizes. Everything is used but washed and ready for the public. Also bedding, hats, gloves, and accessories for winter, a lot more too. For complete information, you can find the contact numbers on the community calendar. Hoosier Valley Railroad Museum train ride season continues on the weekends. Find out all the information there. And how about Friday's big event at Jim Dobson Ford? It is the Summer Cruise-In. The car cruise-in, all makes and models are welcome. Door prizes, DJ Fred, barbecue, Winnemac Corner Deli, ice cream from the patio. A lot of fun in Winnemac on Friday night. Brad Kahn's going to be on this week talking about it. And the Stark County Humane Society's Jeep and Perf Paws event on Saturday. It's an opportunity to be at the park here in Knox from 11 to 7. And there will be opportunities where you can show off your Jeep. Just $20 per Jeep. And all proceeds from that event will benefit the Stark County Humane Society. Check out all the events on WKVI's community calendar brought to us on air by the Papa. It is Papa Farm Pizza downtown Knox. It is pizza worth driving for. Open Tuesday through Saturday downtown Knox at 3 p.m. Hey, right now I want to give a shout out of appreciation to our local convenience store and gas station, Zingo Express, your BP connection right here in K-Town. 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

0: All right, my intelligent friends, if you're feeling a little anxious right now, drop everything, hit the playground, hop on one of the swings. Or if you have a porch swing, a rocking chair, or a hammock, that can do the trick too. And then spend 2 minutes swinging, rocking, or swaying. The repetitive motion puts the nervous system into a more relaxed state and calms the amygdala, which is the brain region linked to stress and anxiety. And swinging is so powerful, the University of Miami says it can reduce the output of stress hormones by 25% for 2 hours. Just from 2 minutes of swinging, rocking, or swaying.
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7: News. I'm Therese Crowley. The Senate Homeland Security Committee votes to hold Dr. Anthony Fauci in contempt of Congress, 8-7, for refusing to answer questions about COVID despite President Biden's pardon. Committee Chair Senator Rand Paul says accountability is not vengeance.
8: A subpoena is not an invitation. A subpoena with no consequence is not a subpoena. It's a suggestion.
7: Said Democrats call it a one-sided process. Now a double whammy from Florida's Attorney General slapping Fauci with a subpoena over alleged profiting from federal guidance on COVID that hurt people and business. Iran says it's nearing an agreement with Oman on a route for ships to pass through the Strait of Hormuz. The arson suspect in the Spokane Old Trails wildfire, Aaron Farinacci, makes his first court appearance, age 37. He served prison time for killing his father, now facing up to life. America's listening to Fox News.
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10: Jake McDaniel explains.
12: American Airlines is ditching its luxury bus service between South Bend and O'Hare and putting planes on the route. Starting October 5th, the airline launches 3 flights a day with 65 seats. The bus route between South Bend and O'Hare runs through October 4th, and the airline says anyone already booked past then will automatically move to a flight. Jake McDaniel, Network Indiana.
10: The Pulaski County Commissioners and Council announced a special joint meeting to take place today, Thursday, August 6th. The meeting is scheduled to begin at 4:30 p.m. Eastern Time and will take place at the Pulaski County Courthouse, which is located at 112 East Main Street in Winnemac. The meeting will also be live streamed on YouTube. After the meeting is called to order and the Pledge of Allegiance is recited, commissioners and council members will discuss a fiscal plan overview from Baker Tilly. Additionally, a discussion will be held on the Municipal Unit Strategic Task Force, or MUST. After a period of the meeting set aside for public comments, the meeting will be adjourned. The public is invited to attend this meeting. The LaPorte County Health Department has released the latest water quality results for public beaches throughout the county. According to recent samples collected, both Upper Fish Lake Beach and Fish Lake and New Stone Lake Beach have been placed under water quality advisories after testing above the acceptable E. coli level. The sample measured from Fish Lake Beach had more than 1,700 E. coli colonies per 100 milliliters of water. Health officials advise against full-body contact with the water when E. coli levels exceed 1,000 colonies per 100 milliliters. This result is an improvement from a sample taken on July 28th, which measured over 2,400 E. coli colonies per 100 milliliters of water. New Stone Lake Beach's water sample had 255 E. coli colonies per 100 milliliters of water, a jump from the 74 colonies from the July 30th sample. All other LaPorte County public beaches sampled tested below the advisory threshold. The health department says E. coli bacteria can enter water through storm runoff, agricultural runoff, wildlife and domestic animal waste, or other sources. Officials say elevated bacteria levels may indicate the possible presence of disease-causing pathogens. The Leader and WKVI have announced their 23rd annual Best of Stark County contest for 2026. Voting is now open for citizens to recognize their favorite local service, retail location, entertainment spot, and restaurant. Ballots can be found and returned to WKVI located at 400 West Culver Road in Knox, at the Leader office located at 218 North Michigan Street in Plymouth, or they can be emailed upon request by calling 574-936-3101, extension 134. All of those locations and phone number can be found online at WKVI.com. Anyone age 18 or older may participate in these Reader's Choice Awards with a limit of one ballot per person. In order for the ballot to be accepted, the name and address portion must be filled out. Ballots give residents the opportunity to list their favorite automotive business, dining and food options, retail and other various services, entertainment venues, and outstanding people in the community. Ballots need to be returned by Friday, August 21st to be counted. Results will be shared in the September 3rd issue of The Leader and on WKVI.
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10: Turning now to funeral arrangements. 62-year-old Brenda D. Weaver of Star City passed away August 1st. No services to be held at this time. Brayman & Son Memorial Chapel of Knox is in charge of arrangements. Memorials may be made to the funeral home in memory of 62-year-old Brenda D. Weaver of Star City. 81-year-old Eva Marie Crawford of Star City passed away August 1st. Cremation will take place at the Frayne Crematory in Winnemac. Arrangements have been entrusted to Frayne Mortuary in Winnemac for 81-year-old Eva Marie Crawford of Star City. Visitation for Ronnie Clemens will be held tomorrow, Friday, August 7th from 4 to 7 p.m. Central Time at O'Donnell Funeral Home in North Judson. Funeral services for Ronnie will be held on Saturday, August 8th at 11 a.m. Central Time, with burial to follow at Highland Cemetery. That's in memory of Ronnie Clemens. 81-year-old Stanislaw Grasinski passed away July 13th. A memorial service will be held Saturday, August 8th at 11 a.m. at M.C. Smith Funeral Home, with visitation to be held 1 hour prior to the service time. That's in memory of 81-year-old Stanislaw Grasinski. You can find complete obituary information online at WKVI.com.
6: From the Tri-County Weather Center, 30% chance of showers today and a high of 79. Tonight, more rain in the forecast, low of 65, 30% chance of rain. More rain on Friday, it'll be 82. Friday night, it'll be a low of 67, 40% chance of rain all day and night. Outlook for Saturday, chance of showers before 11 a.m., maybe a slight chance then the rest of the day, 30% chance of rain and a high of 82. To see the extended forecast, visit our website, WKVI.com. 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
14: Corn and beans just above even and wheat falters. 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September corn, along with the Dease contract, up a penny and a quarter. SEP now at 438, December 461 and a quarter. March 476 and three quarters, up an even penny. We are up a penny and a quarter on September beans at 1157 and three quarters. Novi 1177, that's up two and a quarter. And September wheat 635 and a quarter, 7 cents lower. October live cattle 228.17, down $1.30. And October lean hogs steady at 8302. I'm Andy Eubank, Hoosier Ag Today, two decades keeping Indiana farmers informed.
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16: 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Call with questions 574-566-2130. And we've got an exact reversal of yesterday's trade action. Yesterday, corn and beans, the whole bean complex, were lower. Wheat stronger. We flipped that on its ear today. Corn fractionally higher. Beans up about 1 to 3, although it's been choppy through the day so far. Meal and oil up. Meanwhile, wheat is down. Headlines really have not changed much. On one hand, we're hearing some rumblings that maybe the Strait of Hormuz is going to be back in play going forward, but it's going to take forever to change that shipping constant there. Crude oil doesn't really believe it very much either. That's up another $1 to $2 a barrel right now. And we're also looking at some pre-report positioning. USDA's supply and demand report coming out less than a week from now, next Wednesday. I'm Ryan Martin.
14: This is Hoosier Ag Today's Thursday Farm Market Preview. Joining me, Tom Fritz from Chicago and EFG Group. Corn and soybeans, a struggle to gain a footing on the plus side this week, Tom. What will it take to move that market?
17: I think in corn, it's all about weather right now. You know, I do know certain areas in the Northwest, the crop continues to decline. And these are, relatively strong producing areas. As far as soybeans go, we're going to be looking at export sales this morning. And, you know, I can't help but think that, China's been buying soybeans. But if you read between the lines on the breakdown in the sales reports, they're not matching the headlines. So what it says is China's kind of flying under the radar.
14: Tom Fritz there, and I'm Andy Eubank. Hoosier Ag Today, two decades, keeping Indiana farmers informed.
18: This is a Bloomberg Money Minute. The Government Accountability Office now says the Elon Musk-run Department of Government Efficiency, or DOGE, consistently overstated by billions just how much money it was saving the Trump administration last year. It took credit for lease cancellations initiated long before that group even existed, and lied about 2,000 contracts that said were terminated but weren't, and claimed other savings that could not be verified. Wall Street lower this hour as oil moves higher. Investors await the latest on that deal that Iran said it made with Oman without U.S. involvement to reopen the Strait of Hormuz. Right now, the Dow is down about 0.2%. The Nasdaq and the S&P each down about 0.5%, and oil is close to $78 a barrel. Things are not working out at Planet Fitness, the gym chain, cutting its profit outlook, doing more marketing and tinkering with pricing to boost a slump in memberships. And mortgage rates, the highest level in a year. Freddie Mac says they're averaging 6.69%. Tom Busby, Bloomberg Radio.
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0: 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I'm John Tesh. I am here each and every day to bring you all the information you need to live your life a whole lot better. As we say on this program every day, don't miss this stuff. Welcome to Intelligence for Your Life, John Tesh Radio Show. And the latest trend for anxious people is something called a panic pouch. Listen to this. According to the Wall Street Journal, who reported on this, it's a small bag filled with calming tools like fidget toys, sour candy, lavender oil, L-theanine drops, a rosary or favorite Bible verse, all things that can help somebody calm down and reset when their anxiety or stress spikes. So the basic idea is that pulling out a few sensory engaging items can interrupt spiraling thoughts, shift attention back to the present moment, and allow the nervous system to stand down. Psychiatrist Dr. Avani Patel says it's like a first aid kit for your mental state. And if you want to create one, here's what she recommends filling it with. One grounding tool, which is touch-based, like a smooth stone or a stress ball. One breathing or nervous system regulation tool, like a breathing straw. And then pack a cognitive coping aid, like a reminder card, a favorite picture, or a Bible verse.
1: Intelligence for your life.
0: And coming up, before you send out another resume, stay with us because Harvard University's Office of Career Services now says your resume needs to have three critical things in it. Stand by.

0: 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All the information you need to live your life a whole lot better. We're coming back with more.
1: Welcome back to Intelligence for Your Life. If you're looking for a job right now or you have a friend in that situation, you need to hear this. According to Harvard University's Office of Career Services, your resume needs to have these three things. Make sure these are on your resume and you will increase your chances of landing a job. And they are, first of all, no spelling or grammar errors. According to a recent survey, 58% of resumes have typos. 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I'm not going to hire you. These things are hard to spot on something you've written yourself, right? So do this. Read your resume backward, bottom to top. Reversing the normal order helps you focus on each line. Also, use active language, meaning action verbs. It's more energetic and sends the message that you've accomplished things. The Harvard career experts suggest you use action words like increased, developed, solved, executed. Here's one more Harvard resume tip. Keep it skimmable and concise. They recommend one page for every 10 years of relevant work experience. Nobody likes to read a resume that's a hot mess of fonts, colors, and emojis either. Keep your formatting clean, organized. Use black ink on white paper with half-inch margins. And then thank me for getting you the job.
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0: Elvis. 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Because I
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0: So on this show, we from time to time share tips to help make you more likable, especially when you're meeting others for the first time. It's a valuable lesson. For example, psychologists recommend showering people with compliments, repeating their name, and asking them for advice, because those are all proven ways to make others feel important, so they're more likely to view you the same way. But here's a strategy that's even simpler than all of that. Whenever somebody asks you a question, just pause 3 seconds before you answer. That's it. It works because whenever you pause before answering somebody's question, it sends the message that you take them seriously and you want to really think about how you're going to respond. Plus, as long as you make it clear that you actually heard and understand the question with some nodding, people will think you're a good listener, which is another key quality in being more likable. You're going to be so likable. Plus, by pausing before you speak, you're significantly less likely to trip over your words, which makes you appear more competent. Bottom line, to instantly be more likable when somebody asks you a question, pause 3 seconds before replying.
1: IFYL. Intelligence for your life.

0: Every day on WKVI, we take a look at the community calendar brought to us on air by Pizza Worth Driving For, Papa Farm Pizza. The Sharing Closet is open at 125 South Riverside Drive for needs that you may have, clothing, shoes, other things too. Check out the block on the calendar. August 7th, Jim Dobson Ford in Winnemac, their annual car cruising event that takes place in the evening there. They've got a lot of activities going on, DJ. They've got food. A lot of fun on Friday night in Winnemac, and a lot of fun on Saturday in the park here in Knox. It's the Jeepin' for Paws Humane Society event. Fundraising, of course, to support our Humane Society here, which is not publicly funded. And every August here on WKVI, we raise awareness of all the needs that the Humane Society has. Check out the block on WKVI's community calendar about their regular needs, and check them out at different events. We're going to have a big Celebrity Car Hop Day the end of this month at Jamie's B&K Drive-In to culminate our month-long contest, The Secret Door, to raise awareness of the Humane Society's needs. Okay, all the events on the calendar you can find on WKVI's website. Just go to the calendar tab. It's brought to us on air by PFP. It is Papa Farm Pizza downtown Knox. It is pizza worth driving for. Catch that wood-fired pizza truck at an event near you. And they're open every day downtown, Tuesday through Saturday at 3 p.m.
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0: Okay.
2: And then with being a nurse, emergency room, intensive care unit, and then also I work as a behavioral health nurse. Very familiar with cardiology, any cardiology issues I can manage, and then if it's out of my scope of practice, I will refer you to a specialist. Same thing as the behavioral health as well.
0: For information on how to schedule a time with Donnie, call the North Judson Family Practice at 574-896-4325. 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
1: Fox News, I'm Deanna Gelosi. A week after Dr. Anthony Fauci invoked the Fifth Amendment more than 100 times at a Senate hearing, the panel voted to refer Fauci to the DOJ for contempt of Congress.
2: Republican Chairman Rand Paul says Fauci's constitutional right against self-incrimination does not apply since he was pardoned by former President Biden. Democrats say Republicans are breaking with precedent by not respecting a witness's Fifth Amendment privilege.
1: That's Fox's Jared Halpern. President Trump says a deal with Iran is close and the U.S. isn't running out of weapons.
3: President Trump says it is happening soon because if it doesn't, people in Iran will die. Disputing reports that the U.S. has cleaned out precision surface-to-surface missiles, the president says the U.S. has massive amounts of munitions, especially of certain types. Additionally, large amounts are being manufactured and shipped to the U.S. as needed.
1: Fox's Peter Ducey. 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
0: From the Tri-County Weather Center, 30% chance of showers today and a high of 79. Tonight, more rain in the forecast, low of 65, 30% chance of rain. More rain on Friday, it'll be 82. Friday night, it'll be a low of 67, 40% chance of rain all day and night. Outlook for Saturday, chance of showers before 11 a.m., maybe a slight chance then the rest of the day. 30% chance of rain and a high of 82. To see the extended forecast, visit our website, WKVI.

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1: Get ready to move from the place you are right now to the place you were meant to be with intelligence for your life. I'm John Tesh, and if you'd like to turn your mood around, experts say you should not only hang out with a friend who always seems happy, you need to go exercise with them as well. So go for a hike or take a yoga class and put your mat next to theirs, because when we can smell the sweat of positive people, their chemicals influence us and activate positive feel-good brain chemicals in us. In a study from Utrecht University, people exposed to the sweat of happy people, they smiled more themselves. And those who were exposed to the sweat of negative people, they frowned more. So again, don't just hang out with happy people, go exercise with them as well.
2: Intelligence for Your Life with John Tesh.
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0: You're listening to the John Tesh Radio Show. It is my honor to be with you each and every day. Here's what I'd like you to do, though. I'd like you to be a part of the party here. Spread the news to your friends. Let them know this is the best place to hear all their favorite music, plus all the information they need to live their life a whole lot better. Thanks. Are you like me? Do you have a cedar-lined closet in your house to protect your clothing from moth holes? I want you to go stand in there a few times a day and breathe deeply. No cedar closet? Then get some cedarwood essential oil. You can get it online very easily. This is because, according to the Journal of the American Medical Association, inhaling the scent of cedar 3 times a day will improve your attention span, hyperactivity, and impulse control, or control those, by a whopping 83% in just 1 month. It works by increasing oxygen levels in your brain by nearly 30%. The extra oxygen improves concentration and makes you a quicker thinker. Cedar oil also has an unusually high number of organic compounds that activate the brain's impulse control center, as well as brain regions that control attention and regulate our emotions. So go stand in your cedar closet or put a few drops of cedarwood oil on a cotton ball and tuck it in a sandwich bag. Then take 3 whiffs a day for better focus and better impulse control. I am ordering my cedarwood essential oil, and I'm going to sniff that and stand in the cedar closet at the same time. I'll let you know how it goes.
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0: Coming up, when was the last time you had the house all to yourself? In a moment, I'll tell you why even 15 minutes of privacy will produce a calming effect in your mind and body. An easy way to harness the power of solitude is up next.
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question for you. Do you think it's time to embrace your alone time more often? Turns out even 15 minutes of privacy can have a dramatic calming effect, and this comes from Tweevy Wen, a professor at Durham University who studies solitude. Her research finds that just a little time by ourselves produces a huge general feeling of relaxation, because on your own, there are fewer stimuli and no social expectations. However, there's a catch. Solitude can also lead to boredom or loneliness for some people who can't handle it. But here's how to harness the positive effects of this alone time. First, you have to have a plan. Professor Wen says some people don't deal well with empty time, so have a goal and a loose agenda, even if it's just reading one chapter in a book. That way you can look forward to your alone time. Avoid falling into worry and rumination when things are so quiet. And then she says, don't miss this, you got to stay off your phone. It's better to use your alone time to dive deeper into something that requires full concentration, whether it's making a recipe or writing in a journal, which I highly recommend. It's time to embrace our alone time. We'll all be healthier for it.

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6: 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Let's talk about the sharing event in Winnemac. They have what's called the Sharing Closet that's open on Wednesdays at 125 South Riverside Drive every Wednesday from 5 to 7 p.m. Eastern Time, offering clothes, newborn to toddlers, kids and adults clothes as well, shoes of all sizes. Everything is used but washed and ready for the public. Also bedding, hats, gloves, and accessories for winter, a lot more too. For complete information, you can find the contact numbers on the community calendar. Hoosier Valley Railroad Museum train ride season continues on the weekends. Find out all the information there. And how about Friday's big event at Jim Dobson Ford? It is the Summer Cruise In. The car cruise in, all makes and models are welcome. Door prizes, DJ Fred, barbecue, Winnemac Corner Deli, ice cream from the patio. A lot of fun in Winnemac on Friday night. Brad Kahn's going to be on this week talking about it. And the Stark County Humane Society's Jeep and Perf Paws event on Saturday. It's an opportunity to be at the park here in Knox from 11 to 7. And there will be opportunities where you can show off your Jeep. Just $20 per Jeep and all.

0: All proceeds from that event will benefit the Stark County Humane Society. Check out all the events on WKVI's community calendar brought to us on air by the Papa. It is Papa Farm Pizza downtown Knox. It is pizza worth driving for, open Tuesday through Saturday downtown Knox at 3 p.m.
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2: The sound of a seatbelt. 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Make it a priority. Buckle up every time. Hear the sound? Make it a habit.
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0: All right, here we go real quickly with two things that are going to make you happier than money. And the first is strong relationships with friends and family. It's why Latin American countries rank higher on the global happiness scale compared to countries that are financially wealthier. According to UC Berkeley's Greater Good Science Center, Latin American culture puts much more emphasis on being there for your loved ones and sometimes putting others' needs ahead of your own. Those close ties make Latin Americans happier, even though they tend to be worse off economically than countries like the U.S. and Canada. What else will make you happier than money? Exercise, and that's from Yale Research, because exercise regulates our mood and sleep cycles, which raises levels of feel-good brain chemicals and will reduce your stress response.
1: At home or on the road.
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0: You can reach me 24-7 by logging on to Tesh.com or just calling me up at 866-865-TESH. 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We're coming back.

John Tesh here. I'm ready to banish the procrastinating. Here's a trick to stop it. Visualize how good it's going to feel to complete a task you've been putting off. This comes from Dr. Hayden Finch, author of The Psychology of Procrastination. She says you should think things like, I want to go to the gym so I can play with my grandkids, or I want to clean out my closet so I can get ready more quickly every day. You write down, this is important, not like in your phone or anything. You write it down by hand. You write down your reasons, or you can just put a note in the fridge or something. Dr. Finch says, if you look at your note every day, it's going to solidify what you have to gain from starting and completing things you've been dragging your feet on. Again, this comes from Dr. Hayden Finch, who's the author of Psychology of Procrastination. She says, make sure you visualize how good it's going to feel to complete a task that you've been putting off.

0: Hey, Jen, you ready for a girls' night in?
1: 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What's on the agenda?
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3: News. I'm Therese Crowley. Dr. Anthony Fauci voted in contempt of Congress for refusing to answer questions about COVID despite President Biden's pardon.
4: This committee and the American people have a right to know why Dr. Fauci's agency funded dangerous research at the Wuhan Institute of Virology and what role he played in approving and overseeing it.
3: Senate Homeland Chair Rand Paul, first court appearance by the arson suspect in the Spokane Old Trails wildfire. 900 structures burned, 65,000 locals displaced. Sheriff John Knowles.
5: We have been very, very fortunate with the evacuations on these first complex of fires. We do not want to put people back at risk. This is going to be a longer process.
3: The Teamsters suing California, charging the DMV took shortcuts when it approved self-driving trucks on state roads, endangering millions of drivers. 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
2: From the Tri-County Weather Center, 30% chance of showers today and a high of 79. Tonight, more rain in the forecast, low of 65, 30% chance of rain. More rain on Friday, it'll be 82. Friday night, it'll be a low of 67, 40% chance of rain all day and night. Outlook for Saturday, chance of showers before 11 a.m., maybe a slight chance then the rest of the day. 30% chance of rain and a high of 82. To see the extended forecast, visit our website, WKVI.com.
7: Well, as always on WKVI's community calendar, we talk about fun events in the community, and you have been hearing about it on the calendar. 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
8: Well, hello, Rich Wallen, and hello to everyone in the WKVI listening area. It's good to be in the air.
7: Always love talking with you, Brad. But, you know, exciting times at Dobson's. You know, I remember going back to Jim Dobson's first meeting when I met him my very first time. I was just a young, green ad salesperson, and Jim Dobson treated me like I was something special, and I will never forget that.
8: The man was a legend, and the legend looms large and continues, and we're trying to keep things going in a positive direction, and once in a while have some, you know, big events like this. We're getting ready for a summer cruise in, and we'd like to invite all the WKVI listeners this Friday, August 7th, starting at 6 p.m. We're at 806 North Plymouth Road in the plaza in Winamac. We're going to have a big summer cruise in, Rich. 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
7: Brad, there are a lot of car people in our area, and people get really passionate about that. And, you know, my dream is to ride in a Studebaker sometime. My dad worked at the Studebaker factory in South Bend when I was just born, and I've always wanted to ride in a Studebaker.
8: See, every car, everybody's favorite vintage vehicle, has a story to it and the history. And that's what's fun about this, because people will get together at a cruise-in. It's a chill atmosphere. And they tell the stories and they talk about what these vehicles mean to them, like you just did.
7: I have a cousin that is into vintage. He bought a car in 1969. And, you know, as most young people, we let things go and all that. He let his car go. He started looking for his car. Okay, Brad, this is the cool part about this. He started looking for his car, and after 30-some years, found the car in, like, a junkyard or whatever. So he got the car, and he restored the car, made it back to its original shape, and he was so proud of it, and he wanted to find an original license plate. Brad, he went into an antique store, and he found his own original license plate that was once on his car, bought it, and put it back on.
8: That was done without internet. Can you believe it?
7: Without internet. Without internet. So. Well, it is Friday night. It is at Jim Dobson Ford in Winnemac. Remember, all times are Eastern. And so, Brad, we just want to tell everybody, go out and have a good time.
8: You bet. We've got a DJ. We've got mouth-watering barbecue, cool ice cream treats, and all sorts of prizes. So bring your chairs, bring your family. It's family-friendly. We want to see everybody at Jim Dobson Ford this Friday night starting at 6 p.m. for the summer cruising.
7: Brad, thanks so much for your time. Always enjoy talking with you.
8: We want to thank everybody at WKBI and see all the listeners at the Jim Dobson Ford Summer Cruising this Friday in Winnemac, Indiana.
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0: Hey, hey, it's the John Tesh Radio Show. Let's start you off with some conversation-starting intelligence. Did you know we're biologically wired to be attuned to the sounds of a crying baby? Ladies, you knew that, right? It's a built-in mechanism that ensures helpless children will get the care they need. Well, guess what? We now know the same is true for our pets. According to a study from Aarhus University in Denmark, pet owners develop a special sensitivity to the sound of dogs and cats' whines and whimpers and barks and meows. And pet owners rated the sound of a whimpering dog to be just as sad as a crying human baby. Now, because dogs have been living with and domesticated by humans longer than cats, dogs are more effective at conveying distress and negative emotion in their sounds than cats. In fact, dog whines were considered sadder than cat meows across the board, no matter which type of pet a person owned. So, if you think your pet sounds sad or in distress, you're probably right, because you're just as in tune with your pet's needs as any other member of your family.
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3: Welcome back to Intelligence for Your Life, Intelligence for Your Health, Intelligence for Everything. My name is John Tesh. I've decided that I'm going to live to be 102. So if you want the best odds of living to be 100 or more, listen to me. You should eat a healthy diet, of course, get regular exercise, avoid smoking, that stuff. But also, experts say you should try going to church every week. It's that simple. The Harvard School of Public Health, they found, don't miss this, regular churchgoers, they had a 27% lower risk of dying from heart disease and a 21% lower risk of dying from cancer. The reason, researchers say the most obvious benefit of church is the built-in social support of other parishioners. Many studies have shown that the more close friends we have, the less likely we are to feel stressed and depressed. Just having a more positive mindset is associated with a longer life.
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0: Question for you. How do you feel about surprises? A lot of people don't like them because it makes them feel out of control. My wife doesn't like them. But here's why surprises are really good for us. They intensify our emotions up to 400%. This is according to Tanya Luna, the co-author of Surprise, Embrace the Unpredictable and Engineer the Unexpected. Luna researches surprises and has given TED Talks on surprises. She says, if we're surprised with something positive, we'll feel more intense feelings of happiness or joy than we normally would. It's also great for our brain because when we're surprised, we physically freeze for a moment, 1/25th of a second to be exact, but then our brains start working harder to figure out what happened. That process helps keep our brains sharp. We also become more neurologically alert. Our brain tells us that something about this moment is important and we have to pay attention. Basically, our brain is temporarily hijacked and pulled into the moment. And that's why we're more likely to remember surprising events.
1: Ain't no

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1: 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August 7th, Jim Dobson Ford in Winnemac, their annual car cruising event that takes place in the evening there. They've got a lot of activities going on, DJ, they've got food. A lot of fun on Friday night in Winnemac, and a lot of fun on Saturday in the park here in Knox. It's the Jeepin' for Paws Humane Society event. 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Check out the block on WKVI's community calendar about their regular needs, and check them out at different events. We're going to have a big celebrity car hop day the end of this month at Jamie's B&K Drive-In to culminate our month-long contest, The Secret Door, to raise awareness of the Humane Society's needs. Okay, all the events on the calendar you can find on WKVI's website. Just go to the calendar tab. It's brought to us on air by PFP. It is Papa Farm Pizza downtown Knox. It is pizza worth driving for. Catch that wood-fired pizza truck at an event near you. And they're open every day downtown, Tuesday through Saturday at 3 p.m.
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7: Get ready, time for some sunburn intel. Let's say you never lie out in the sun unless you're on vacation. And then for that week, you accidentally burn yourself to a crisp. We now know that intense, intermittent sun exposure is worse than getting daily shots of sun. It increases the risk of melanoma more than regular exposure, like getting 15 minutes a day on your afternoon walk. The intense blast of sun, it overwhelms our system. It weakens our skin's defenses against melanoma. The Stanford Cancer Institute calls it, quote, an extreme assault to our DNA. It's like smoking a carton of cigarettes at once instead of smoking a pack a day. They're both bad, but the carton will get you sick a lot faster. Be careful. Don't get burned to a crisp out there.
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What do all these artists have in common? They're all played on 99.3 Vinyl Gold, WKVI.

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4: Fox News, I'm John Saucier. The Senate Homeland Security and Governmental Affairs Committee voting to long party lines hold the former director of National Institute of Allergy and Infectious Diseases, Dr. Anthony Fauci, in contempt of Congress. This after he invoked the Fifth Amendment, refused to answer questions at a hearing last week. Chairman Rand Paul argues that Fauci's actions threaten Congress's power to conduct oversight.
5: A subpoena is not an invitation. A subpoena with no consequence is not a subpoena. It's a suggestion.
4: Ranking member of the committee, Gary Peters, argues this vote will damage the Senate's ability to subpoena witnesses.
6: Future witnesses will argue that appearing before Congress exposes them to punishment regardless of whether they comply with the subpoena and invoke a constitutional protection.
4: Chairman Paul claims that Dr. Fauci cannot invoke his Fifth Amendment right against self-incrimination because he already received a sweeping pardon from former President Joe Biden. 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
3: From the Tri-County Weather Center, 30% chance of showers today and a high of 79. Tonight, more rain in the forecast, low of 65, 30% chance of rain. More rain on Friday, it'll be 82. Friday night, it'll be a low of 67, 40% chance of rain all day and night. Outlook for Saturday, chance of showers before 11 a.m., maybe a slight chance then the rest of the day. 30% chance of rain and a high of 82. To see the extended forecast, visit our website, WKVI.com.
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6: Well, time right now to jump on the air with Fred from the Melody Drive-In. Fred, thanks for being with us here on WKVI.
7: Well, thanks for having me, Rich. Always a pleasure. Good to hear from you.
6: Well, last weekend, Fred, the numbers that the Spider-Man movie drew nationally and worldwide, it's almost hard to fathom that that movie drew that much money. Was that reflective at the Melody, too?
7: Well, we had to fight the weather a little bit this last weekend, but for those of you who braved out the rain and the possible rain throughout the whole weekend, we appreciated the hospitality we were able to give them. But yeah, we did fairly well this weekend.
6: Was Spider-Man your top show?
7: By far. Spider-Man was the number one film, and I expect it to be the number one film this coming weekend.
6: Well, what is playing this weekend? Let's go through that. What's going along with Spider-Man? Screen 1, Screen 2. What do you got, Fred?
7: Screen 1, like I said, it's the neighborhood Spider-Man again. Spider-Man Brand New Day on Screen 1, followed by the Disney live-action reimagining of Moana. And then on Screen 2, it's Minions and Monsters, followed by the Christopher Nolan super hit, The Odyssey.
6: Well, a little bit of hours change right now at Melody, right, Fred?
7: Yes, indeed. Right now, we are down to just weekend only. Now that the advent of the local school starting, we are now back to our normal fall schedule of Friday, Saturday, Sunday for the remainder of the season.
6: Okay. Well, what's hot in the concession stand? What should we push listeners to?
7: I tell you what, last week, everybody was hopping and they were wanting that pork tenderloin.
6: Yeah, you've talked about that a lot. You know, mustard and pickles on that thing doesn't get any better, right?
7: It does not. It's an Indiana staple found here at the Melody Drive-In.
6: Well, folks, we'll be here every week with Fred through the end of the season. Fred, looking forward to just wrapping things up and getting into fall, but not too soon. We want to tell folks, get out there to the Melody Friday, Saturday, and Sunday, right?
7: That's right. Friday, Saturday, Sunday. Got some great double features. And got some great double features lined up for the rest of the remainder of the season.
6: Thanks, my friend. We appreciate it so much.
7: Hey, thanks, Rich. Thanks for having me.
8: Dude, I told you, you never need to ring the doorbell.
9: Well, I didn't want to startle anyone. What's with the baseball gear? I thought we were going to Melody Drive-In.
8: We're still going to the drive-in, but first you're going to have to help me with my batting practice.
9: Why don't you just talk Jim into a pitching machine?
8: Why do I need a pitching machine when I have you, old buddy, old pal?
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8: Okay, You stand here, and I'll go over there.
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9: 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And I know how you hit a ball.
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2: 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Let's talk about the sharing event in Winnemac. 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Everything is used but washed and ready for the public. Also bedding, hats, gloves, and accessories for winter, a lot more too. For complete information, you can find the contact numbers on the community calendar. Hoosier Valley Railroad Museum train ride season continues on the weekends. Find out all the information there. And how about Friday's big event at Jim Dobson Ford? It is the Summer Cruise In. The car cruise in, all makes and models are welcome. Door prizes, DJ Fred, barbecue, Winnemac Corner Deli, ice cream from the patio. A lot of fun in Winnemac on Friday night. Brad Kahn's going to be on this week talking about it. And the Stark County Humane Society's Jeep and Perf Paws event on Saturday. It's an opportunity to be at the park here in Knox from 11 to 7. And there will be opportunities where you can show off your Jeep, just $20 per Jeep. And all proceeds from that event will benefit the Stark County Humane Society. Check out all the events on WKVI's community calendar, brought to us on air by the Papa. It is Papa Farm Pizza downtown Knox. It is pizza worth driving for, open Tuesday through Saturday downtown Knox at 3 p.m.
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14: Fox News, I'm Tom Graham. A Senate panel voting to hold Dr. Anthony Fauci in contempt for refusing to answer questions before Senate panel last week. Fox's Jared Halpern.
15: A week after Anthony Fauci invoked the Fifth Amendment more than 100 times at a Senate hearing, the Homeland Security and Governmental Affairs Committee voted to refer Fauci to the Justice Department for contempt of Congress. Republican Chairman Rand Paul says Fauci's constitutional right against self-incrimination does not apply since he was pardoned by former President Biden.
14: A referral from Congress does not necessarily compel prosecutors to act. Three major wildfires continue to rage in the Spokane, Washington area. Tens of thousands have been evacuated, some returning to their homes, finding devastation.
16: Every single house that we've walked by every week now for 5 years is completely gone.
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13: From the Tri-County Weather Center, 30% chance of showers today and a high of 79. Tonight, more rain in the forecast, low of 65, 30% chance of rain. More rain on Friday, it'll be 82. Friday night, it'll be a low of 67, 40% chance of rain all day and night. Outlook for Saturday, chance of showers before 11 a.m., maybe a slight chance then the rest of the day. 30% chance of rain and a high of 82. To see the extended forecast, visit our website, WKVI.com.

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0: Dr. John Bolger and nurse practitioners Roger Ferris, Leslie Metz, and Kayla Schreck, along with all the team at the Knox Winnemac Community Health Center, are pleased to help underwrite local high school sports action here on WKVI.
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0: It's Matt Bailey on Local Community Radio, and we are talking Bailey's Discount Center. We are talking Bigby Coffee. We are talking Bailey's Cabinets. And we are talking Bailey Town Burgers. Hey, Matt, you got a burger that's striking your fancy today?
1: You know what? We got the burger of the month, Rich. Every month we do a different burger. This month is the pizza burger.
0: Uh-huh.
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0: Yeah, it's been a good seller in the past.
1: Mozzarella, pepperoni, pizza sauce, it is good. So we have a steak patty. You know, you think of a quarter pounder, that's a big burger, right? 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It's a steak burger. It's fresh, no additives. It has that ground chuck, that sirloin, and brisket, that premium quality that we shoot for in Bailey Town Burgers.
0: One more time on those hours?
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0: Bailey Town Burgers here on Local Community Radio. 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
0: Well, as always, on WKVI's community calendar, we talk about fun events in the community, and you have been hearing about it on the calendar. You've also been hearing about it with Mitch doing a great commercial, and we're going to hear more about the big event going on Friday night at Jim Dobson Fort in Winnemac. Brad Kahn, welcome back to WKVI.
4: Well, hello, Rich Wallen, and hello to everyone in the WKVI listening area. It's good to be in the air.
0: Always love talking with you, Brad, but, you know, exciting times at Dobson's. You know, I remember going back to Jim Dobson's first meeting when I met him my very first time. I was just a young, green ad salesperson, and Jim Dobson treated me like I was something special, and I will never forget that.
4: The man was a legend, and the legend looms large and continues, and we're trying to keep things going in a positive direction, and once in a while have some, you know, big events like this. We're getting ready for a summer cruise in, and we'd like to invite all the WKVI listeners this Friday, August 7th, starting at 6 p.m. We're at 806 North Plymouth Road in the plaza in Winnemac. We're going to have a big summer cruise in, Rich. All those vintage vehicles, cruisers, custom builds, muscle cars, and trucks, and all makes and models are welcome. 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
0: Brad, there are a lot of car people in our area, and people get really passionate about that. And, you know, my dream is to ride in a Studebaker sometime. My dad worked at the Studebaker factory in South Bend when I was just born, and I've always wanted to ride in a Studebaker.
4: See, every car, everybody's favorite vintage vehicle, has a story to it and the history. And that's what's fun about this, because people will get together at a cruise-in. It's a chill atmosphere. And they tell the stories and they talk about what these vehicles mean to them, like you just did.
0: I have a cousin that is into vintage. He bought a car in 1969. And, you know, as most young people, we let things go and all that. He let his car go. He started looking for his car. Okay, Brad, this is the cool part about this. He started looking for his car, and after 30-some years, found the car in, like, a junkyard or whatever. So he got the car, and he restored the car, made it back to its original shape, and he was so proud of it, and he wanted to find an original license plate. Brad, he went into an antique store, and he found his own original license plate that was once on his car, bought it, and put it back on.
4: That was done without internet. Can you believe it?
0: Without internet. Without internet. So. Well, it is Friday night. It is at Jim Dobson Ford in Winnemac. Remember, all times are Eastern. And so, Brad, we just want to tell everybody, go out and have a good time.
4: You bet. We've got a DJ. We've got mouth-watering barbecue. cool ice cream treats and all sorts of prizes. So bring your chairs, bring your family. It's family friendly. We want to see everybody at Jim Dobson Ford this Friday night starting at 6 p.m. for the summer cruising.
0: Brad, thanks so much for your time. Always enjoy talking with you.
4: We want to thank everybody at WKBI and see all the listeners at the Jim Dobson Ford Summer Cruising this Friday in Winnemac, Indiana.
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The Sharing Closet is open at 125 South Riverside Drive for needs that you may have, clothing, shoes, other things too. 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August 7th, Jim Dobson Ford in Winnemac, their annual car cruising event that takes place in the evening there. They've got a lot of activities going on, DJ. They've got food. 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It's the Jeepin' for Paws Humane Society event. 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We're going to have a big celebrity car hop day the end of this month at Jamie's B&K Drive-In to culminate our month-long contest, The Secret Door, to raise awareness of the Humane Society's needs. Okay, all the events on the calendar you can find on WKVI's website. Just go to the calendar tab. It's brought to us on air by PFP. It is Papa Farm Pizza downtown Knox. 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And they're open every day downtown, Tuesday through Saturday at 3 p.m.

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3: Fox News, I'm John Saucier. The Senate Homeland Security and Governmental Affairs Committee voted to hold Dr. Anthony Fauci in contempt of Congress for invoking the Fifth Amendment, refusing to answer questions at a hearing. Chairman Rand Paul claims the vote is not about Fauci's actions during the pandemic.
4: We are voting on whether a witness who has received the benefit of a sweeping federal pardon can be ordered by this committee to answer questions and then defy that order without consequence.
3: Dr. Fauci says he invoked the Fifth Amendment because he believes Senator Paul was trying to get him to make statements that could be used against him. Wildfires still raging around Spokane, Washington, burning more than 900 structures, over 10,000 acres so far. Michael Dean is a resident of Spokane and talked to Fox.
5: The entire neighborhood is gone. There's every single house that we've walked by every week now for 5 years is completely gone.
3: Authorities say conditions could get worse by tomorrow and that some of the air quality is dangerous. America's listening to Fox News.
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7: The Jeep In For Paws Jeep Rally event will take place at Wythogan Park in Knox from 11 a.m. to 7 p.m. Central Time this Saturday, August 8th. The event will feature DJ Sunshine, purchasable concessions and other food, and adoptable animals. Event t-shirts will be available and there will be a 50-50 raffle with multiple prizes. The fee to enter your Jeep into the event is $20 per Jeep. Raffle items include art and decorative pieces, multiple gift baskets and kits, gift certificates, and pet items. Event organizers noted that Wythogan Park is dog-friendly, and attendees are encouraged to bring their furry companions. All proceeds from this event will directly benefit the Stark County Humane Society. Yesterday, Governor Mike Braun declared a new statewide energy emergency and reinstituted his suspension of Indiana's gasoline usage tax and gasoline excise tax through September 5th, continuing nation-leading relief for Hoosiers from high gas prices. This new energy emergency will take effect August 7th following the expiration of the current energy emergency. Both gas taxes will again be suspended through September 5th in all 92 counties, resulting in separate suspensions that are consecutive. Governor Braun will reevaluate in 30 days to determine whether another pause is necessary. The new energy emergency provides a 120-day window of authority. Governor Braun first suspended the gasoline usage tax in April and expanded the relief in May to include the gasoline excise tax. He has continued the suspension in order to provide Hoosier families additional breathing room at the pump while protecting funding for state and local infrastructure projects. You can find this full article online at WKVI.com. The Stark County Commissioners had announced earlier this week that they would be holding a special meeting this upcoming Friday, August 7th. The meeting will still begin immediately following two executive sessions and will be held in the Annex 1 meeting room located at 53 East Mound Street in Knox. Previously, the only topic on the tentative agenda was discussion on an EMA vehicle. On Wednesday, two additional topics were added to the agenda, a discussion on the auction value of a bucket truck and the acceptance of a resignation and discussion on an open position. After any other business that may come before the board, that meeting will be adjourned. The public is invited to attend this meeting. If you take American Airlines between South Bend and Chicago's O'Hare Airport, your ride is about to get faster. Jake McDaniel explains.
9: American Airlines is ditching its luxury bus service between South Bend and O'Hare and putting planes on the route. Starting October 5th, the airline launches 3 flights a day with 65 seats. The bus route between South Bend and O'Hare runs through October 4th, and the airline says anyone already booked past then will automatically move to a flight. Jake McDaniel, Network Indiana.
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7: Turning now to funeral arrangements. 62-year-old Brenda D. Weaver of Star City passed away August 1st. No services to be held at this time. Brayman & Son Memorial Chapel of Knox is in charge of arrangements. Memorials may be made to the funeral home in memory of 62-year-old Brenda D. Weaver of Star City. 81-year-old Eva Marie Crawford of Star City passed away August 1st. Cremation will take place at the Frayne Crematory in Winnemac. Arrangements have been entrusted to Frayne Mortuary in Winnemac for 81-year-old Eva Marie Crawford of Star City. Visitation for Ronnie Clemens will be held tomorrow, Friday, August 7th from 4 to 7 p.m. Central Time at O'Donnell Funeral Home in North Judson. Funeral services for Ronnie will be held on Saturday, August 8th at 11 a.m. Central Time, with burial to follow at Highland Cemetery. That's in memory of Ronnie Clemens. 81-year-old Stanislaw Grasinski passed away July 13th. A memorial service will be held Saturday, August 8th at 11 a.m. at M.C. Smith Funeral Home, with visitation to be held 1 hour prior to the service time. That's in memory of 81-year-old Stanislaw Grasinski. You can find complete obituary information online at WKVI.com.
2: From the Tri-County Weather Center, 30% chance of showers today and a high of 79. Tonight, more rain in the forecast, low of 65, 30% chance of rain. More rain on Friday, it'll be 82. Friday night, it'll be a low of 67, 40% chance of rain all day and night. Outlook for Saturday, chance of showers before 11 a.m. Maybe a slight chance then the rest of the day. 30% chance of rain and a high of 82. To see the extended forecast, visit our website, WKVI.com. 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
11: Corn and beans just above even and wheat falters. This is Hoosier Ag Today's Thursday midday farm market update. Decent corn export sales numbers this morning and a flash soybean sale, new crop to China, help keep those markets steady amid continued good wet forecasts and otherwise limited news today. September corn, along with the Dease contract, up a penny and a quarter. SEP now at 438, December 461 and a quarter. March 476 and three quarters, up an even penny. We are up a penny and a quarter on September beans at 1157 and three quarters. Novi 1177, that's up two and a quarter. And September wheat 635 and a quarter, 7 cents lower. October live cattle 228.17, down $1.30. And October lean hogs steady at 83.02. I'm Andy Eubank, Hoosier Ag Today, 2 decades keeping Indiana farmers informed.
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11: 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Corn export sales numbers this morning were decent, and there was a flash soybean sale to China providing support. Final numbers, September corn 439, up 2 1/4. Deese corn 462, up 2 cents. September beans 3 1/2 higher, 1160. Novi 1177 3/4, up 3 cents. September wheat 631 1/4, that was down 11 cents. October live cattle a nosedive, 224.92, down 455. October lean hogs 8172, down 130. I'm Andy Eubank. Who's your ag today? 2 decades keeping Indiana farmers informed.
13: This is a Bloomberg Money Minute. A rally in the price of oil today on efforts by Iran to block U.S. and Israeli ships from using the Strait of Hormuz. Well, that's sparking worries about rising inflation, sending stocks lower today ahead of Friday's July jobs report. At the close, the Dow was down 464 points. That's a nearly 1% drop. The Nasdaq lost just 15, the S&P down 14. And oil moving about 3% higher today. It's now around $78 a barrel. Federal Reserve Chairman Kevin Warsh ready to raise interest rates if inflation continues to run hot. That's according to a report in the Financial Times. The next Fed decision on rates in the middle of September. And there's tough news today for would-be homebuyers. Mortgage rates now are at the highest level in a year. Freddie Mac says they're averaging 6.69% for a 30-year fixed-rate loan. The Mortgage Bankers Association has them even higher, averaging 6.81%. Tom Busby, Bloomberg Radio.
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1: 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Let's talk about the sharing event in Winnemac. They have what's called the Sharing Closet that's open on Wednesdays at 125 South Riverside Drive every Wednesday from 5 to 7 p.m. Eastern Time, offering clothes, newborn to toddlers, kids and adults clothes as well, shoes of all sizes. Everything is used but washed and ready for the public. Also bedding, hats, gloves, and accessories for winter, a lot more too. For complete information, you can find the contact numbers on the community calendar. Hoosier Valley Railroad Museum train ride season continues on the weekends. Find out all the information there. And how about Friday's big event at Jim Dobson Ford? It is the Summer Cruise In. The car cruise in, all makes and models are welcome. Door prizes, DJ Fred, barbecue, Winnemac Corner Deli, ice cream from the patio. A lot of fun in Winnemac on Friday night. Brad Kahn's going to be on this week talking about it. And the Stark County Humane Society's Jeep and Paws event on Saturday. It's an opportunity to be at the park here in Knox from 11 to 7. And there will be opportunities where you can show off your Jeep, just $20 per Jeep. And all proceeds from that event will benefit the Stark County Humane Society. Check out all the events on WKVI's community calendar, brought to us on air by the Papa. It is Papa Farm Pizza, downtown Knox. It is pizza worth driving for, open Tuesday through Saturday, downtown Knox at 3 p.m.
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9: Fox News, I'm Tom Graham. President Trump signing a pair of executive orders today aimed at reining in birthright citizenship and curbing so-called birth tourism in the U.S.
10: It's become a big business, and we're ending that business.
9: Now, the president also spoke out against citizenship being granted to anyone born within U.S. borders. Now, the latest executive orders will likely face legal challenges. The Supreme Court previously struck down the president's efforts to rein in birthright citizenship. Senator Mitch McConnell released from the hospital, but the Republican not ready to return to Capitol
11: Capitol Hill.
12: We just have heard from Mitch McConnell, first time we've heard from him in a few days here, but there's a statement that indicates that he is out of this rehabilitation facility where he's been recovering from some of his injuries here, and it indicates that he will not be back until after the August recess.
9: Fox's Chad Pergram, America's listening to Fox News.
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8: From the Tri-County Weather Center, chance of showers and thunderstorms tonight and a low of 65, 30% chance of rain. For Friday, more showers and thunderstorms in the forecast, 40% chance of rain, high of 82 Friday, 30% chance Friday night and a low of 67. Outlook for Saturday, more rain in the forecast, 82 the high, 30% chance of rain. To see the extended forecast, visit our website, WKVI.com.

0: who is George from North Judson's favorite band? 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
1: 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The turtles.
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3: Fox News, I'm John Saucier. President Trump says the deal with Iran to reopen the Strait of Hormuz is closed. He called off strikes earlier this week after calls with Gulf allies like Bahrain, Qatar, and Saudi Arabia talked him out of it.
4: We'll see those days pretty soon again, based on everything I see, as soon as the war ends. And I think it's going to end pretty soon. I don't think they can go much longer.
3: A spokesperson for Iran's foreign ministry denies that the talks are even happening. New York City Democratic Socialist Mayor Zohran Mamdani facing backlash from Republicans over his economic policies. Arkansas Governor Sarah